0: death for the 2021 rape and murder of a five-year-old girl in the last of three executions in one day. Earlier, Tennessee and Oklahoma put inmates to death within 30 minutes of each other. The Tennessee man was executed for killing a maid at a motel in 1985. The Oklahoma man for killing his girlfriend in 2003. America's listening to Fox News.
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3: The Field of Dreams game between the Phillies and the Twins will start at 7:30 Eastern time, and Minnesota activated outfielder Byron Buxton, who missed the last 14 games with a right hip impingement. The Tigers shut out the Guardians 3-0 with that win. Detroit is now tied for the final wildcard spot in the American League, along with the Rangers. The Reds topped the White Sox 9-8. Mariners snapped out of their losing streak with a 1-0 win over the Yankees. As the Red Sox, they were on a losing streak, but they blanked the Blue Jays 7-0. And the Nationals shut out the Cubs 7-0. And the NFL kicks off its week one of the preseason with six games tonight. It all starts with a doubleheader at 7 Eastern as the Bengals will be hosting the Lions. Then the Packers taking on the Steelers. Rams wide receiver Puka Nacua remains sidelined with a groin injury. It's been 3 days since he was able to participate in full. And Saints rookie wide receiver Jordan Tyson left practice with a leg lower body injury.
2: We play the artist you love.
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0: Cobra Reynolds.
1: Hi.
0: Did you call for some computer support?
1: Oh, yeah, I did. I can't seem to log on.
0: All right, let me reset your password. Now enter a new one.
1: Okay.
0: That's it? Your password is password?
1: I kind of have trouble remembering all my passwords, so.
0: Look, it's not that hard. Just pick a phrase, replace some letters with numbers and symbols.
1: Okay.
0: You're capitalized, son.
1: Okay.
0: Gotta try it.
1: Hey, that worked.
0: Just follow command policies. Anyone can create a secure password, even you.
1: Easy.
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0: So I got my 2 mile run in. Think I'm ready for my PT test.
1: Yeah, I got this paper for the copier. I'm ready for a nap.
0: You what?
1: I had to go all the way to the supply room to get it.
0: Wait, you're that exhausted from carrying a ream of paper?
1: Hey, 2 reams, okay? 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
0: Dude, you'll never be able to pass a PT test. 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
1: Oh, cool. 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
3: This is your News in One. Reporting for AFN Europe, I'm Army Sergeant Nick Larocco. A new hand is at the helm of America's Guardians of the Galaxy in Europe and Africa following a change of command ceremony at Ramstein Air Base, Germany. Incoming commander for U.S. Space Forces in Europe, Space Forces Africa, Brigadier General Christopher Fernengel, says he plans to preserve the legacy of his predecessor while continuing to expand Space Force capabilities.
4: The shifting geopolitical landscape, a seemingly increased cooperation among competitors, as well as technology advancements, will require us to evolve as we navigate an ever-changing operational environment.
3: Outgoing commander, Brigadier General Jacob Middleton, relinquished command after 2 years in the position. His tenure will be defined by key milestones, including establishing strategic pacts with Eastern European allies and enhancing security cooperation on the African continent. That was your News in One. I'm Army Sergeant Nick Larocco.
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0: Dave Packer. A federal judge ordered President Trump's name be taken off the Kennedy Center. But now the center's board, compromised of majority of members who were handpicked by President Trump, have voted on a new way to get the president's name front and center.
1: Ohio Democratic Congresswoman Joyce Beatty, who as a function of her service in the House, has a seat on the Kennedy Center's board, says that her fellow trustees voted today to close the Center for Renovations and to add President Trump's name back onto the front of the building. Beatty says the facade would read, "The John F. Kennedy Memorial Center for the Performing Arts, restored and renovated by President Donald J. Trump."
0: That's ABC's Stephen Portnoy. Senator Richard Blumenthal, the top Democrat on the Senate Armed Services Committee, demanding answers after a report that sailors on the USS Abraham Lincoln are exhausted after spending nearly 9 months at sea without a port of call, no contact with family, and with some reportedly attempting to go overboard.
2: Secretary Pete Hegseth pushing back on reports sailors are struggling.
3: Completely misrepresented. Listen, we make sure that every ship, every crew, every captain has everything we can provide them at every single moment.
2: The USS George Washington now on its way, slated to replace the Lincoln, although it's unclear when the swap will take place. But after months of relentless combat operations, it can't come soon enough.
0: ABC's Martha Raddatz. Sources tell us that accused CEO killer Luigi Mangione plans to plead guilty to federal charges during a court conference tomorrow. This just weeks before the start of a state murder trial. ABC legal analyst Dan Abrams.
4: If he was ever going to have an argument about double jeopardy, this is the way to do it. Plead guilty in the federal case, make an argument in New York State where it's very protective against double jeopardy, that he shouldn't be tried again.
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6: I'm Petty Officer Second Class Christian Kibler. In Japan, U.S. airmen with the 374th Logistics Readiness Squadron provided humanitarian assistance and disaster relief support following the 2026 Kumamoto earthquake. This effort enabled air crews to strengthen their ability to support humanitarian relief operations in real-world conditions. In the Pacific Ocean, Nimitz-class aircraft carrier USS Theodore Roosevelt, CVN-71, hosted a Friends and Family Day cruise. Theodore Roosevelt's Friends and Family Day cruise showcases carrier strike group capabilities and the professionalism of the crew. And in the Republic of Korea, U.S. soldiers assigned to the 2nd Infantry Division and ROC U.S. Combined Division completed a first-person view drone training exercise. Integrating unmanned aerial systems across units sharpens real-time aerial reconnaissance and tactical communication. This has been your Pacific Pulse. I'm Petty Officer 2nd Class Christian Kibler.
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8: In the Field of Dreams game, the Phillies have a early 2-0 lead over the Twins, top of the first. Kyle Schwarber hit his 36th home run of the season. A little bit earlier today, Caleb Durbin hit a grand slam to help the Red Sox snap a 5-game losing streak, defeating the Blue Jays 7-0. The Tigers shut out the Guardians 3-0. The Mariners snapped a 6-game losing streak, shutting out the Yankees 1-0. And the Reds edged the White Sox 9-8. Reds got some rough news as All-Star Hunter Green underwent his second Tommy John surgery and will miss the entire 2027 season. According to NFL insider Jordan Schultz, the Seahawks are expected to sign former Lions cornerback Terrion Arnold. Arnold had visited with the Texans, Saints, and Giants. He's also close friends with Seahawks quarterback Jalen Milroe. The Cardinals are on the road in Vegas and have ruled out Carson Beck due to a rib injury. They take on the Raiders at 8 p.m. Eastern time. Right now, the Bengals shutting out the Lions 3-0 early in the second quarter.

0: 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If I miss a forecast, I know in my gut I made the mistake, so I own it.
1: Integrity first.
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1: Service before self.
3: 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I think good enough isn't good enough for me.
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4: Every country has its own unique traffic situations. Things you need to look for every time you come to a crosswalk. Cars and trucks fill the streets in some locations, while bikes and scooters make up more of the flow in others. And then there are the roundabouts. What's up with that? No matter where you go, though, two basic concepts don't change. Pedestrians and crosswalks generally have the right of way. And, just like stateside, vehicles and cyclists might not always stop. Like I was saying,
5: 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A core priority of this initiative is to expand opportunities for military spouses, an invaluable talent pool. If you join the Department of War education activity, you'll be saying yes to one of the greatest opportunities available anywhere in education. We invite you to join us. 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
6: I'm Colonel Nick Haig, Space Force Guardian and NASA astronaut. 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
1: What's that little can that you holding in your manly hand? I don't dig it. You think it makes you smart and strong? Well, your thinking is all wrong. Oh, man, it ain't cool. They say this stuff, snuff, is a bad mother. Well, I'm talking about snuff.
2: Well, we can't dig it.
1: Smokeless tobacco is addictive and doesn't help a dude's performance.
3: Federal newscast, the Department of the Air Force will fast-track the process of reinstating airmen and guardians who were booted from military service after refusing to get vaccinated against COVID-19. The department, which oversees the Air Force and Space Force, will conduct medical certifications and record correction boards at the same time to cut down on processing and appoint dedicated case managers to help applicants fill out the necessary forms. The Pentagon wants to steer hundreds of millions of dollars to Palantir, with the prospect of more in the coming years, without specifying how the money will be used. An August 4th draft memo from Deputy Defense Secretary Steve Feinberg told the Pentagon's acquisition boss and comptroller to spend up to $244 million on Palantir's services until the end of March. A DOD official described the memo as a planning directive that reflects the work of Business Operators for National Defense, the initiative Feinberg created in February. Find these stories and more at federalnewsnetwork.com. I'm Eric White.
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8: A credit card shouldn't be able to do much harm. I mean, it's only a piece of plastic. It's not like it's a drug. Oh, sure, using credit can hook you in, make you feel good when you use it, and then make you feel horrible when you can't get any more of it. Okay, it can cause the same emotional upheaval in friendships and relationships, and of course, it can leave you financially devastated. But it's different. It's just a piece of plastic, right? If you think you could have a problem with credit cards, please, get help.
9: At DOEA, we're proud to take a bold step forward this school year by embracing the science of reading. This approach is grounded in decades of research showing how children actually learn to read by building strong connections between sounds, letters, and meaning. We're ensuring that every student has what it takes to read proficiently and effectively. Because reading doesn't happen by chance, it happens by design. And when we get the science right, every child gets the future they deserve.
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0: accused murderer expected in court. I'm Lisa Lacera, Fox News. Luigi Mangione, the man accused of gunning down UnitedHealthcare CEO Brian Thompson on a Manhattan street in December 2024, expected to plead guilty in the federal case against him.
1: A senior Justice Department source tells Fox News there is no plea deal, and the DOJ is seeking the maximum penalty of life in prison without parole. In other words, Mangione is expected to plead guilty without anything promised in return. The question is why. So if Mangione pleads guilty to federal crimes, a legal fight could then play out over the fate of the New York State case. The Manhattan DA's office would have to successfully argue that the federal stalking charges are different enough from the state second-degree murder charges to move forward.
0: Fox's Brian Yenis at Manhattan Federal Court. A federal prosecutor says tests on a white crystal-like substance found inside the van of a man shot to death by ICE officers in Houston last month showed it was not methamphetamine. An attorney for Lorenzo Salgado Araujo's family has said the substance was a homemade electrolyte mixture the construction worker used to stay hydrated. War Secretary Pete Hegseth says the U.S. military is maintaining the blockade of the Strait of Hormuz and can do so indefinitely.
2: The U.S. naval blockade is in full effect. It is designed, of course, to prevent Iranian or Iranian-linked vessels from transiting the Strait. And as a result of that blockade, President Trump says, quote, the USA has total control over the Strait of Hormuz. I think we will keep it.
0: Fox's Jonathan Hunt in Tel Aviv. Tehran, meanwhile, says the Strait won't reopen until its demands are met. The case against Nevada Republicans who were accused of submitting a bogus certificate that falsely declared Donald Trump the winner of the state's 2020 presidential election has been dismissed. America's listening to Fox News.
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4: I'm Petty Officer Second Class Christian Kibler. In Japan, U.S. airmen with the 374th Logistics Readiness Squadron provided humanitarian assistance and disaster relief support following the 2026 Kumamoto earthquake. 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In the Pacific Ocean, Nimitz-class aircraft carrier USS Theodore Roosevelt, CVN-71, hosted a Friends and Family Day cruise. 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And in the Republic of Korea, U.S. soldiers assigned to the 2nd Infantry Division and ROC U.S. Combined Division completed a first-person view drone training exercise. Integrating unmanned aerial systems across units sharpens real-time aerial reconnaissance and tactical communication. 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I'm Petty Officer 2nd Class Christian Kibler.
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6: We are officially in week one of the NFL preseason, and in the Cardinals and Raiders games, it's all tied up at 7 apiece. Kirk Cousins got it going for the Las Vegas Raiders on the opening drive, 5 of 6, 50 yards, and one touchdown, connected with tight end Mike Mayer. Jacoby Brissett answered back with a touchdown pass to Marvin Harrison Jr. And the number one overall pick, Fernando Mendoza, in his first series, he went 1 of 3 and had 9 yards. The Steelers have a 7-6 lead over the Packers. It is halftime in Pittsburgh. Patriots shutting out the Colts 10-0, 2.5 minutes left to go in the second quarter. Texans leading the Chargers 7-3, just getting underway in the second quarter there. According to multiple sources, the Seahawks are expected to sign former Lions cornerback Terrion Arnold. The NFL must decide whether to put Arnold on the commissioner's exempt list after he was arrested on felony charges in connection with a robbery and kidnapping in February.

Drake. 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You better not ever go to cell block one. To any that talk to him and they in love, just make sure you hide your little sister from him. They tell me Chubb's the only one that get your hand-me-downs.

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Fast forward 2024, you got the same agenda. You run to Atlanta when you need a check balance. Let me break it down for you, this the real challenge. You call Future when you didn't see the club. What? Lil Baby help you get your lingo up. 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

0: invisible. They may be all around you, in the clubs you go to, the work sites you visit. Human traffickers. Modern-day slave traders out in the open for all to see, selling people for labor or prostitution. Physical and mental abuse. Forced isolation. 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
8: I'm Petty Officer Second Class Christian Kibler. In Japan, U.S. Airmen with the 374th Logistics Readiness Squadron provided humanitarian assistance and disaster relief support following the 2026 Kumamoto earthquake. This effort enabled air crews to strengthen their ability to support humanitarian relief operations in real-world conditions. In the Pacific Ocean, Nimitz-class aircraft carrier USS Theodore Roosevelt, CVN-71, hosted a Friends and Family Day cruise. Theodore Roosevelt's Friends and Family Day cruise showcases carrier strike group capabilities and the professionalism of the crew. And in the Republic of Korea, U.S. soldiers assigned to the 2nd Infantry Division and ROC U.S. Combined Division completed a first-person view drone training exercise. Integrating unmanned aerial systems across units sharpens real-time aerial reconnaissance and tactical communication. This has been your Pacific Pulse. I'm Petty Officer 2nd Class Christian Kibler.
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0: homesick, a little homesick, a little homesick for somebody.
1: Oh, what do you think about Grassy Meadow?
2: What about Zombie Brains Red?
1: Oh, look, they have Shimmering Sunset.
2: Ooh, Tilt-A-World Barf Greenorama.
1: There's also Sandy Beach Taupe.
3: A PCS move can seem threatening to children. Getting them involved with your move can help them have a more positive attitude about it. Even things like letting them pick out the paint color for their new room can go a long way.
1: Ooh, what's this one?
2: Oh, yeah, Biohazard Blue.
1: Yeah.
4: Ooh, so I got my 2-mile run in. I think I'm ready for my PT test.
5: Yeah, I got this paper for the copier. I'm ready for a nap.
4: You what?
5: I had to go all the way to the supply room to get it.
4: Wait, you're that exhausted from carrying a ream of paper?
5: Hey, 2 reams, okay? That's like 1,000 sheets all the way down the hall.
4: Dude, you'll never be able to pass a PT test. Just 20 minutes of exercise a day would make a big difference. Before you know it, you'll be able to carry a whole box of paper.
5: Oh, cool.
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1: From ABC News, I'm Dave Packer. A possible change in plea in a major murder case.
2: Just weeks before his state murder trial, sources say accused CEO killer Luigi Mangione plans to plead guilty in federal court. Sources tell ABC News the dramatic announcement is set for tomorrow at a hearing in downtown Manhattan. Mangione faces two federal counts of stalking, resulting in the death of UnitedHealthcare CEO Brian Thompson, gunned down in Manhattan in 2024. Mangione also charged with second-degree murder in a state case, pleading not guilty. It's unclear how a federal plea might affect that state trial set to begin September 8th.
3: ABC's Matt Rivers. Alarming reports about dangerous conditions on board the USS Abraham Lincoln aircraft carrier, including extreme exhaustion. It's serving a record-long deployment in the Middle East, more than 250 days without a port stop. Evacuations tonight in Ohio's Hamilton County as floodwaters rise along the Whitewater River. Indiana Governor Mike Braun declaring a statewide disaster emergency today with floodwaters up to some rooftops. But it's the opposite story along the Arizona-Nevada border, where Lake Mead is now at historic low levels. The lake provides water to millions across the Southwest. Local tour guide Carlos De Leon.
4: Well, it looks pretty depressing. I came here in 1990, almost to the top. Last time it was full was 83. And, I mean, it's so drastic. All that white mark is where the water level used to be. I call it the bath ring.
3: Vandalism at the World War II Memorial in Washington, D.C. Red paint on the walls and something poured into the fountain that made it bubble. Scott Wimpfer traveled from Minnesota to visit the memorial, saying the vandalism felt personal.
5: It is a World War II monument. It's to all the people who died and fought and sacrificed for our country.
3: You're listening to ABC News.
6: 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It's typical that in your 30s and 40s, when you have more time to handle risk, to have 60 to 70% in a diversified set of stock funds, 20 to 30% in bonds, and the rest in cash equivalents. But once you're near or in retirement, make sure you have no more than 50% of your assets in the stock market and much more in bonds and cash, because at that point you have less time to recoup market losses. 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
8: In Major League Baseball, the Field of Dreams game, the Phillies have a 5-1 lead over the Twins. It is the top of the seventh inning. Kyle Schwarber with two home runs on the night. He has 37 on the season so far. A little bit earlier today, the Reds edged the White Sox 9-8. The Mariners snapped a six-game losing streak, shutting out the Yankees 1-0. Braxton Ashcraft threw a complete game three hitter as the Pirates crushed the Marlins 13-1. And Freddie Freeman is in the Dodgers lineup tonight at 10 p.m. Eastern time between the Dodgers and Brewers after he had fallen earlier on Wednesday night in the Royals dugout. In the NFL, Fernando Mendoza scored his first NFL touchdown, but the Raiders are still trailing the Cardinals 21-14. 11 and a half minutes left to go in the third quarter. Titans shutting out the 49ers 7-0. 13 minutes left to go in the second quarter. In the NBA, Bradley Beal has agreed to a 2-year deal to return to the Clippers.
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0: 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The DODIG received a call that an agency charged excessive fees on a unit. 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

She'll be alright. 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She will save herself this time. And in fact, tonight, she did confirm. The cold never lasts, my darling. It just teaches the heart how to

0: deeper it hurts. More vivid and wise, what I feel I deserve. Yeah, cause I feel way too fabulous.
1: All right, sweetie, our new personal trainer is here.
2: Yay!
1: Hi there, we are so glad to meet you. Now, Susie, we're going to do what the nice lady says.
3: Listen up, short round. We're going to start off with 500 one-handed push-ups. Got that?
1: Thanks anyway.
4: If you want your kids to live a healthy life, it doesn't have to be like they're in training for one of those freaky reality shows. It can be as simple as planning family outings that involve physical activity. Children who are physically active are less likely to develop problems with their weight.
5: I'm standing here in a huge colony of emperor penguins. Yes, it's cold, it smells funny, and it's a little creepy because they're all kind of staring at me. Sure, I'm a few feet taller than them. I'm dressed completely differently. Heck, I'm dressed and they're, like penguins. So what's the point? Well, when you stand out in a crowd, it attracts attention. In your host country, dressing or acting inappropriately could draw the attention of a terrorist. Eek, ow! And that's worse than being attacked by, angry penguins!
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7: I'm Petty Officer Second Class Christian Kidwin. In Japan, U.S. airmen with the 374th Logistics Readiness Squadron provided humanitarian assistance and disaster relief support following the 2026 Kumamoto earthquake. 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Pacific Ocean, Nimitz-class aircraft carrier USS Theodore Roosevelt, CVN 71, hosted a Friends and Family Day cruise. Theodore Roosevelt's Friends and Family Day cruise showcases carrier strike group capabilities and the professionalism of the crew. And in the Republic of Korea, U.S. soldiers assigned to the 2nd Infantry Division and ROC U.S. Combined Division completed a first-person view drone training exercise. 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This has been your Pacific Pulse. I'm Petty Officer Second Class Christian Kibler.
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Just put your paws up, 'cause you were born this way.

0: Ever known someone with a drinking problem? Pretty frustrating, huh? And when you're angry with someone who has a drinking problem, it's easy to see them as something else. Trouble. A nuisance. A burden. But you've got to remember that person who's blacking out or not reporting for duty because they're too sick from drinking is somebody's son or daughter. Is it really good to avoid the issue when that person is also part of your unit? Please, if someone you know has a problem with alcohol, reach out. Ever known someone with a drinking problem? Pretty frustrating, huh? And when you're angry with someone who has a drinking problem, it's easy to see them as something else. Trouble. A nuisance. A burden. But you've got to remember that person who's blacking out or not reporting for duty because they're too sick from drinking is somebody's son or daughter. Is it really good to avoid the issue when that person is also part of your unit? Please, if someone you know has a problem with alcohol, reach out.
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2: I'm Colonel Nick Haig, Space Force Guardian and NASA astronaut. When I launched to the International Space Station on a NASA mission as part of the astronaut program, I was away from home for 171 days. But even on orbit, connection matters. Thanks to the American Forces Network, I stayed in touch with news, sports, and the little things that make the station feel like home. Wherever duty takes us, even into space, staying connected keeps us grounded. Semper Supra.

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1: I'm Chris DeMeo, Fox News. The Trump administration is backing a new tool for ICE agents. They're set to be fitted for gloves that will be able to deliver non-deadly force through an electric shock. Fox's Mike Tobin has the latest.
2: The idea behind this device is to gain compliance from someone resisting arrest. As we saw during the surge in enforcement activity over the winter and still see, ICE agents encounter plenty of resistance. So the glove, or generated low output voltage emitter, is designed to be applied directly to the skin to deliver a pain stimulus of up to 380 volts. The Kentucky company that makes it, Compliant Technologies, says it can help an officer gain compliance in seconds. Now, Border Czar Tom Homan told Fox the force is non-lethal and is needed in the field. DHS is proposing spending $10 to $20 million on the gloves with the goal of equipping agents by next March.
1: The ACLU claims that pairing ICE agents with this new technology is a recipe for more harm to the public and less accountability. Luigi Mangione is set to appear at an emergency hearing on Friday where he's expected to change his plea.
3: Mangione faces two federal interstate stalking charges resulting in the death of UnitedHealthcare CEO Brian Thompson in 2024. A senior Justice Department source tells Fox News there is no plea deal and the DOJ is seeking the maximum penalty of life in prison without parole. In other words, Mangione is expected to plead guilty without anything promised in return. The question is why. So if Mangione pleads guilty to federal crimes, a legal fight could then play out over the fate of the New York State case. The Manhattan DA's office would have to successfully argue that the federal stalking charges are different enough from the state second-degree murder charges to move forward.
1: That's Fox's Brian Yenis reporting from New York City. Both sets of charges carry the possibility of a life sentence. 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
5: I'm Petty Officer Second Class Christian Kibler. In Japan, U.S. airmen with the 374th Logistics Readiness Squadron provided humanitarian assistance and disaster relief support following the 2026 Kumamoto earthquake. This effort enabled air crews to strengthen their ability to support humanitarian relief operations in real-world conditions. In the Pacific Ocean, Nimitz-class aircraft carrier USS Theodore Roosevelt, CVN-71, hosted a Friends and Family Day cruise. Theodore Roosevelt's Friends and Family Day cruise showcases carrier strike group capabilities and the professionalism of the crew. And in the Republic of Korea, U.S. soldiers assigned to the 2nd Infantry Division and ROC U.S. Combined Division completed a first-person view drone training exercise. Integrating unmanned aerial systems across units sharpens real-time aerial reconnaissance and tactical communication. This has been your Pacific Pulse. I'm Petty Officer 2nd Class Christian Kibler.
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7: In the NFL preseason, the Cardinals are on top of the Raiders 27-14, 4 minutes left to go in the fourth quarter. Fernando Mendoza, 10 of 16, 97 yards, and his first ever NFL touchdown. On the Cardinals' side, Gardner Minshew, 14 of 16, 101 yards, and two touchdowns. Jeremiah Love in his preseason debut, 11 carries and 58 yards. The Steelers beat the Packers 28-9, right behind Drew Aller, going 10 of 13, 153 yards, and three total touchdowns in the game. Bengals defeated the Lions 16-14, and it ended in a tie at 13 between the Colts and Patriots. Titans on top of the 49ers 13-7, just getting underway in the third quarter. In baseball, in the Field of Dreams game, Kyle Schwarber hit two home runs to bring his season total up to 37 as the Phillies defeated the Twins 7-1.

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0: Now starting for Carlisle at running back, defensive back, punter, and place kicker is...
1: And winning the gold in the pentathlon and decathlon is...
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5: Agent 6, mission review. You're getting on a bus. There's a seat near the front by the window and an open aisle seat in the center. Which one do you take?
6: Aisle seat in the center.
5: Okay. So there's a row of taxis outside a nightclub and you're being directed to get into one without any markings. What do you do?
6: Don't get in.
5: Okay, smart guy.
7: Using public transportation is a great way to get around. But the threat of terrorism is always a possibility. So travel smart and make the kind of choices that will make you a hard target for terrorists.
8: This is your News in One. Reporting for AFN Europe, I'm Army Sergeant Nick Larocco. A new hand is at the helm of America's Guardians of the Galaxy in Europe and Africa following a change of command ceremony at Ramstein Air Base, Germany. Incoming commander for U.S. Space Forces in Europe, Space Forces Africa, Brigadier General Christopher Fernangel says he plans to preserve the legacy of his predecessor while continuing to expand Space Force capabilities.
9: The shifting geopolitical landscape, a seemingly increased cooperation among competitors, as well as technology advancements, will require us to evolve as we navigate an ever-changing operational environment.
8: Outgoing commander, Brigadier General Jacob Middleton, relinquished command after 2 years in the position. His tenure will be defined by key milestones, including establishing strategic pacts with Eastern European allies and enhancing security cooperation on the African continent. That was your News in One. I'm Army Sergeant Nick Larocco.
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0: alongside Dave Packer. Sources tell ABC News that accused CEO killer Luigi Mangione plans to plead guilty to federal charges Friday. This just weeks before the start of a state murder trial. ABC News legal analyst Dan Abrams says it could be part of a defense strategy.
1: If he was ever going to have an argument about double jeopardy, this is the way to do it. Plead guilty in the federal case, make an argument in New York State where it's very protective against double jeopardy that he shouldn't be tried again.
0: Alarming reports about dangerous conditions on board the USS Abraham Lincoln aircraft carrier deployed in the Middle East for the better part of a year now. ABC senior Pentagon reporter Louis Martinez.
2: One of the things that we've heard about this carrier deployment is that it's been record-setting. It's been maybe at sea more than 250 days, but what's really drawn the most attention is the fact that it's been about 200 days with in between port visits. That's a lot.
0: A report from the Military Times alleges at least one sailor attempted to go overboard, and Senate Democrats also say they've heard of safety concerns, water contamination, and a shortage of basic supplies. The Justice Department has released the results of a years-long investigation into two California women's prisons, saying it outlines long-standing patterns of sexual misconduct by staff and reporting failures. ABC's Madison Wheel.
3: The Justice Department has provided California with a list of remedial measures required to address the violations that include expanded camera coverage, enhanced confidential reporting channels, strengthened investigative protocols, improved staff training, and other safeguards.
0: Now, the investigation was ordered after a lawsuit brought by more than 130 formerly incarcerated women. Tennessee and Oklahoma put inmates to death within 30 minutes of each other Thursday. Alabama followed suit hours later. First time three men were executed by lethal injection in one day since 2010. You're listening to ABC News.
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5: I'm Petty Officer Second Class Christian Kibler. In Japan, U.S. Airmen with the 374th Logistics Readiness Squadron provided humanitarian assistance and disaster relief support following the 2026 Kumamoto earthquake. This effort enabled air crews to strengthen their ability to support humanitarian relief operations in real-world conditions. In the Pacific Ocean, Nimitz-class aircraft carrier USS Theodore Roosevelt, CVN-71, hosted a Friends and Family Day cruise. Theodore Roosevelt's Friends and Family Day cruise showcases carrier strike group capabilities and the professionalism of the crew. And in the Republic of Korea, U.S. soldiers assigned to the 2nd Infantry Division and ROC U.S. Combined Division completed a first-person view drone training exercise. Integrating unmanned aerial systems across units sharpens real-time aerial reconnaissance and tactical communication. This has been your Pacific Pulse. I'm Petty Officer 2nd Class Christian Kibler.
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7: Week one of the NFL preseason is almost over. We got 6 minutes left to go in the fourth quarter between the Titans and the 49ers. Tennessee leading 16-10. The Steelers took down the Packers 28-9. Drew Aller, 10-13, three total touchdowns and 153 yards. The Cardinals defeated the Raiders 27-14. Fernando Mendoza, 10-16, 97 yards and one touchdown. Cardinals running back Jeremiah Love had 11 carries and 58 yards. The Colts and Patriots ended in a tie at 13, and the Chargers took down the Texans 27-7. Trey Lance, 12 of 20, 164 yards and one pick. Seahawks are expected to sign former Lions cornerback Terrion Arnold. NFL still has to make a decision whether or not Arnold will be placed on the commissioner's exempt list after facing four felony counts, each of armed robbery and kidnapping. In baseball, the Phillies beat the Twins 7-1 Field of Dreams game.
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0: My great-great-great-grandparents were slaves in Virginia. 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But slavery is not a thing of the past. 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And some of that slavery may be taking place close to where you work and live. Look for the signs. Hazardous, restrictive working and living conditions, physical and mental abuse, missing passports or visa, and no money. 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

0: He told the MPs he didn't know anything about human trafficking. Might be true. He says he didn't know that the bar he went to was involved. Maybe. He says he must have missed that briefing about how the DOD has a zero-tolerance policy toward, well, buying what she was selling. And I guess he didn't know what he did can lead to a dishonorable discharge, forfeiture of pay, even jail time. Ignorance. Not much of a defense against human trafficking. He told the MPs he didn't know anything about human trafficking. Might be true. He says he didn't know that the bar he went to was involved. Maybe. He says he must have missed that briefing about how the DOD has a zero-tolerance policy toward, well, buying what she was selling. And I guess he didn't know what he did can lead to a dishonorable discharge, forfeiture of pay, even jail time. Ignorance. Not much of a defense against human trafficking.
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0: for an accused killer. I'm Chris DeMeo, Fox News. Luigi Mangione, the man accused of killing UnitedHealthcare CEO Brian Thompson, is set to appear at an emergency hearing on Friday. Fox's Chanley Painter has the latest.
1: Luigi Mangione is facing two federal stalking charges resulting in the death of UnitedHealthcare CEO Brian Thompson in December 2024. And the Justice Department is seeking the maximum penalty of life in prison without parole. So in other words, Mangione could choose to plead guilty without anything promised in return. Now the question is why? Strategically for Mangione, pleading guilty to federal charges could also short-circuit the state murder case against him, which is scheduled to start on September 8th, because while the U.S. Constitution allows for separate state and federal prosecution, New York's stricter double jeopardy law could block the state from putting Mangione on trial if he's already federally convicted for the same criminal conduct.
0: Mangione could face life in prison if convicted. The 2026 Field of Dreams game taking place on Thursday night.
2: After a four-year hiatus, baseball returned to Iowa as the Phillies took on the Twins in the third MLB Field of Dreams game, and the balls kept flying into the cornfields beyond the outfield fence, and it all started with the first batter of the game.
3: Schwarber with a shot out to the corn in right. Keisha back, and it's gone! What a way to open the ball game!
2: The call on Netflix. Philly slugger Kyle Schwarber with a solo shot. He hit two home runs in this game to bring his total to a major league leading 37 on the year. Four home runs were hit in this one, three by Philadelphia, as they win it 7-1. Tony Genualdo, Fox News.
0: Three executions are carried out on the same day in the U.S. on Thursday. The happened in Tennessee, Alabama, and Oklahoma. That's the first time it's happened in 16 years. 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
6: Fernando Mendoza tried to make some noise in his debut as a Raider.
7: Fernando looking left across the middle. Caught. Touchdown. Jack Besh. Fernando Mendoza. A rifle to Jack Besh. And the Raiders score six. Touchdown. Las Vegas Raiders.
6: Raider Nation Radio on the call. Mendoza finished 10 of 16, 97 yards, and that touchdown you just heard. The Cardinals did end up beating the Raiders 27 to 14, though. Cardinals running back Jeremiah Love had 11 carries and 58 yards in the win. The Colts and Patriots ended in a tie at 13 apiece. Chargers took down the Texans 27-7, and Drew Aller had 153 yards and three total touchdowns as the Steelers took down the Packers 28-9. Dodgers blew a 4-2 lead, losing to the Brewers 5-4.
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7: Today's federal newscast, the Department of the Air Force will fast-track the process of reinstating airmen and guardians who were booted from military service after refusing to get vaccinated against COVID-19. The department, which oversees the Air Force and Space Force, will conduct medical certifications and record correction boards at the same time to cut down on processing and appoint dedicated case managers to help applicants fill out the necessary forms. The Pentagon wants to steer hundreds of millions of dollars to Palantir, with the prospect of more in the coming years, without specifying how the money will be used. An August 4th draft memo from Deputy Defense Secretary Steve Feinberg told the Pentagon's acquisition boss and comptroller to spend up to $244 million on Palantir's services until the end of March. A DOD official described the memo as a planning directive that reflects the work of Business Operators for National Defense, the initiative Feinberg created in February. Find these stories and more at federalnewsnetwork.com. I'm Eric White.

0: Sean.
1: 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Oh, son of a, forgot the rosemary. 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
1: From ABC News, I'm Dave Packer. Sources tell ABC News that accused CEO killer Luigi Mangione plans to plead guilty to federal charges Friday. This just weeks before the start of a state murder trial. ABC News legal analyst Dan Abrams says it could be part of a defense strategy.
2: If he was ever going to have an argument about double jeopardy, this is the way to do it. Plead guilty in the federal case, make an argument in New York State where it's very protective against double jeopardy that he shouldn't be tried again.
1: Alarming reports about dangerous conditions on board the USS Abraham Lincoln aircraft carrier deployed in the Middle East for the better part of a year now. ABC senior Pentagon reporter Louis Martinez.
3: One of the things that we've heard about this carrier deployment is that it's been record-setting. It's been, maybe at sea, more than 250 days, but what's really drawn the most attention is the fact that it's been about 200 days with in between port visits. That's a lot.
1: A report from the Military Times alleges at least one sailor attempted to go overboard, and Senate Democrats also say they've heard of safety concerns, water contamination, and a shortage of basic supplies. The Justice Department has released the results of a years-long investigation into two California women's prisons, saying it outlines long-standing patterns of sexual misconduct by staff and reporting failures. ABC's Madison Wheel.
4: The Justice Department has provided California with a list of remedial measures required to address the violations that include expanded camera coverage, enhanced confidential reporting channels, strengthened investigative protocols, improved staff training, and other safeguards.
1: Now, the investigation was ordered after a lawsuit brought by more than 130 formerly incarcerated women. Tennessee and Oklahoma put inmates to death within 30 minutes of each other Thursday. Alabama followed suit hours later. First time three men were executed by lethal injection in one day since 2010. You're listening to ABC.
5: This is your News in One. Reporting for AFN Europe, I'm Army Sergeant Nick Larocco. A new hand is at the helm of America's Guardians of the Galaxy in Europe and Africa following a change of command ceremony at Ramstein Air Base, Germany. Incoming commander for U.S. Space Forces in Europe, Space Forces Africa, Brigadier General Christopher Fernangle, says he plans to preserve the legacy of his predecessor while continuing to expand Space Force capabilities.
6: The shifting geopolitical landscape, a seemingly increased cooperation among competitors, as well as technology advancements, will require us to evolve as we navigate a never-changing operational environment.
5: Outgoing commander, Brigadier General Jacob Middleton, relinquished command after 2 years in the position. His tenure will be defined by key milestones, including establishing strategic pacts with Eastern European allies and enhancing security cooperation on the African continent. That was your News in One. I'm Army Sergeant Nick Larocco.
7: From the Fox Sports Studios in Los Angeles, here's Brianna Murrow.
8: Fernando Mendoza tried to make some noise in his debut as a Raider.
9: Fernando looking left across the middle. Caught. Touchdown. Fernando Mendoza, a rifle to Jack Besh, and the Raiders score six. Touchdown, Las Vegas Raiders.
8: Raider Nation Radio on the call. Mendoza finished 10 of 16, 97 yards, and that touchdown you just heard. The Cardinals did end up beating the Raiders 27 to 14, though. Cardinals running back Jeremiah Love had 11 carries and 58 yards in the win. The Colts and Patriots ended in a tie at 13 apiece. Chargers took down the Texans 27-7, and Drew Aller had 153 yards and three total touchdowns as the Steelers took down the Packers 28 to 9. Dodgers blew a 4-2 lead, losing to the Brewers 5-4.

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3: This is your News in One. Reporting for AFN Europe, I'm Army Sergeant Nick Larocco. A new hand is at the helm of America's Guardians of the Galaxy in Europe and Africa following a change of command ceremony at Ramstein Air Base, Germany. Incoming commander for U.S. Space Forces in Europe, Space Forces Africa, Brigadier General Christopher Fernangel says he plans to preserve the legacy of his predecessor while continuing to expand Space Force capabilities.
4: The shifting geopolitical landscape, a seemingly increased cooperation among competitors, as well as technology advancements, will require us to evolve as we navigate an ever-changing operational environment.
3: Outgoing commander, Brigadier General Jacob Middleton, relinquished command after 2 years in the position. His tenure will be defined by key milestones, including establishing strategic pacts with Eastern European allies and enhancing security cooperation on the African continent. That was your News in One. I'm Army Sergeant Nick Larocco.
5: All the hits right here today.

0: Warblot, you and your family are to infiltrate and live amongst the Earthlings in what is called family housing. You will blend in by behaving to what they refer to as good neighbors.
1: Good neighbors?
0: Yes, good neighbors. Considerate, helpful.
1: But Commander, what of the conquering?
0: Silence! You must also be clothed in the human's most torturously confining garment. Pants.
1: No!
2: Being a good neighbor, it's not just for folks who move in from out of the neighborhood. Way out of the neighborhood.
3: This falafel's really tasty.
4: Alert. Yeah,
3: whoa, what is that? 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Mike, there's something. 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
3: Yeah, that'll stop anyone from getting a new credit card or loan in your name. 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
4: Alert.
3: Whoa. Oh, there it goes again.
5: Sorry.
3: Dude, forget the alarm. 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It's the flashing light in your pants.
5: It vibrates, too.
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1: For an accused killer. I'm Chris DeMeo, Fox News. Luigi Mangione, the man accused of killing UnitedHealthcare CEO Brian Thompson, is set to appear at an emergency hearing today. Fox's Chanley Painter has more.
2: Luigi Mangione is facing two federal stalking charges resulting in the death of UnitedHealthcare CEO Brian Thompson in December 2024. And the Justice Department is seeking the maximum penalty of life in prison without parole. So in other words, Mangione could choose to plead guilty without anything promised in return. Now the question is why? Strategically for Mangione, pleading guilty to federal charges could also short-circuit the state murder case against him, which is scheduled to start on September 8th. Because while the U.S. Constitution allows for separate state and federal prosecution, New York's stricter double jeopardy law could block the state from putting Mangione on trial if he's already federally convicted for the same criminal conduct.
1: Mangione could get life in prison if convicted. The 2026 Field of Dreams game taking place last night.
3: After a four-year hiatus, baseball returned to Iowa as the Phillies took on the Twins in the third MLB Field of Dreams game, and the balls kept flying into the cornfields beyond the outfield fence, and it all started with the first batter of the game.
4: Schwarber with a shot out to the corner and right. Keisha back, and it's gone! What a way to open the ball game!
3: Call on Netflix. Philly slugger Kyle Schwarber with a solo shot. He hit two home runs in this game to bring his total to a major league leading 37 on the year. Four home runs were hit in this one, three by Philadelphia as they win it 7-1. Tony Genualdo, Fox News.
1: Three executions are carried out on the same day in the U.S. on Thursday. They happened in Tennessee, Oklahoma, and Alabama. That's the first time it's happened in 16 years. 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
6: I'm Petty Officer Second Class Christian Kidwick. In Japan, U.S. Airmen with the 374th Logistics Readiness Squadron provided humanitarian assistance and disaster relief support following the 2026 Kumamoto earthquake. This effort enabled air crews to strengthen their ability to support humanitarian relief operations in real-world conditions. In the Pacific Ocean, Nimitz-class aircraft carrier USS Theodore Roosevelt, CVN-71, hosted a Friends and Family Day cruise. 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And in the Republic of Korea, U.S. soldiers assigned to the 2nd Infantry Division and ROC U.S. Combined Division completed a first-person view drone training exercise. Integrating unmanned aerial systems across units sharpens real-time aerial reconnaissance and tactical communication. 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I'm Petty Officer 2nd Class Christian Kibler.
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9: Fernando looking left across the middle. Caught. Touchdown. Jack Besh. Fernando Mendoza. A rifle to Jack Besh. And the Raiders score six. Touchdown. Las Vegas Raiders.
8: Raider Nation Radio on the call. Mendoza finished 10 of 16, 97 yards, and that touchdown you just heard. The Cardinals did end up beating the Raiders 27 to 14, though. Cardinals running back Jeremiah Love had 11 carries and 58 yards in the win. The Colts and Patriots ended in a tie at 13 apiece. Chargers took down the Texans 27-7, and Drew Aller had 153 yards and three total touchdowns as the Steelers took down the Packers 28-9. Dodgers blew a 4-2 lead, losing to the Brewers 5-4.
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0: homesick, a little homesick, a little homesick for somebody.
1: When you get home from a long day at work, most times you like to unwind so you're feeling like this. But sometimes you prefer to unwind like this. And that's cool, gotta blow it out every once in a while, right? But when your unwinding falls into this category, keep it, as Mom used to say, to a dull roar. Because you've got neighbors who may be... And when you're in that state, the last thing you're gonna want is your next-door neighbor doing this. When it comes to family housing, being a good neighbor means being considerate.
2: Today, we're talking workplace safety with Stan. Say hello, Stan. Stan here is extremely cautious about working with power tools, perhaps too cautious. He could wear the recommended safety gear, like safety goggles and gloves, but instead he wraps himself in a fortress of bubble wrap. Stan, would you like to add anything? Well, I don't know, maybe something about always reading the safety warnings? Stan? Oh, that was fun.
3: Oh, thank you.
2: You think I could pop a few more?
4: This is your News in One. Reporting for AFN Europe, I'm Army Sergeant Nick Larocco. A new hand is at the helm of America's Guardians of the Galaxy in Europe and Africa following a change of command ceremony at Ramstein Air Base, Germany. Incoming commander for U.S. Space Forces in Europe, Space Forces Africa, Brigadier General Christopher Fernangel, says he plans to preserve the legacy of his predecessor while continuing to expand Space Force capabilities.
5: The shifting geopolitical landscape, a seemingly increased cooperation among competitors, as well as technology advancements, will require us to evolve as we navigate a never-changing operational environment.
4: Outgoing commander, Brigadier General Jacob Middleton, relinquished command after 2 years in the position. His tenure will be defined by key milestones, including establishing strategic pacts with Eastern European allies and enhancing security cooperation on the African continent. That was your News in One. I'm Army Sergeant Nick Larocco.
6: The Eagle.
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4: 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We believe that reading remains one of the most powerful ways children build knowledge. Technology should serve learning, not drive it, by placing high-quality books and content-rich instructional materials at the center of the educational experience. 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
5: I'm Colonel Nick Hague, Space Force Guardian and NASA astronaut. When I launched to the International Space Station on a NASA mission as part of the astronaut program, I was away from home for 171 days. But even on orbit, connection matters. Thanks to the American Forces Network, I stayed in touch with news, sports, and the little things that make the station feel like home. Wherever duty takes us, even into space, staying connected keeps us grounded. 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

0: jury, Preston, in New York this morning. A possible plea deal could be coming in the federal case against Luigi Mangione, accused of killing UnitedHealthcare CEO Brian Thompson. The conditions of the deal will likely not be made public until after the hearing later this morning. ABC's Dan Abrams has more.
1: If he was ever going to have an argument about double jeopardy, this is the way to do it. Plead guilty in the federal case, make an argument in New York State where it's very protective against double jeopardy that he shouldn't be tried again.
0: ABC's Dan Abrams, neither the prosecution nor the defense teams have issued any comment, but that discussion on a plea agreement is expected later this morning. Democratic lawmakers continue putting pressure on the Defense Department and Navy leaders to answer concerns on the extended deployment of the USS Abraham Lincoln, where there have been reports of shortages of basic supplies, water contamination, plumbing issues, deteriorating mental health of those on board. ABC's Louis Martinez.
2: One of the things that we've heard about this carrier deployment is that it's been record-setting. It's been, maybe at sea, more than 250 days, but what's really drawn the most attention is the fact that it's been about 200 days with in between port visits. That's a lot.
0: The most senior person we've heard from is Defense Secretary Pete Hegseth, and he says the reports aboard the Lincoln are, quote, completely misrepresented. The USS George Washington is slated to replace the Lincoln, although when is unclear. Following this week's massive storms, Indiana Governor Mike Braun has now mobilized the state's National Guard to help clean up hard-hit areas in the cities of Gary, Munster, and Hobart, as well as smaller towns assisting with cleanup efforts. They've had weather events in Indiana, but they said this is unprecedented. Nearly 200,000 people across northwest Indiana remain without power. 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
3: Today's federal newscast, the Department of the Air Force will fast-track the process of reinstating airmen and guardians who were booted from military service after refusing to get vaccinated against COVID-19. The department, which oversees the Air Force and Space Force, will conduct medical certifications and record correction boards at the same time to cut down on processing and appoint dedicated case managers to help applicants fill out the necessary forms. The Pentagon wants to steer hundreds of millions of dollars to Palantir, with the prospect of more in the coming years without specifying how the money will be used. An August 4th draft memo from Deputy Defense Secretary Steve Feinberg told the Pentagon's acquisition boss and comptroller to spend up to $244 million on Palantir services until the end of March. A DOD official described the memo as a planning directive that reflects the work of Business Operators for National Defense, the initiative Feinberg created in February. Find these stories and more at FederalNewsNetwork.com. I'm Eric White.
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5: Fernando Mendoza tried to make some noise in his debut as a Raider.
6: Fernando looking left across the middle. Caught. Touchdown. Jack Besh. Fernando Mendoza. A rifle to Jack Besh. And the Raiders score six. Touchdown. Las Vegas Raiders.
5: Raider Nation Radio on the call. Mendoza finished 10 of 16, 97 yards, and that touchdown you just heard. The Cardinals did end up beating the Raiders 27 to 14, though. Cardinals running back Jeremiah Love had 11 carries and 58 yards in the win. The Colts and Patriots ended in a tie at 13 apiece. Chargers took down the Texans 27-7, and Drew Aller had 153 yards and three total touchdowns as the Steelers took down the Packers 28-9. Dodgers blew a 4-2 lead, losing to the Brewers 5-4.
7: One voice, one mission.

0: Suit did something kind of important today.
1: You don't say.
0: Saved a life.
1: Really?
0: Started out as one of those days, you know? About to print my leave form this morning. Computer crashes. The IT guy tells me, oh, it's an interface issue. And, you know, at this point, I'm thinking, I want to interface you and the computer with the sidewalk two floors down. But no. Instead, I go for a run, you know? Chill out, work off the stress. Like I said, I saved a life today. His
1: IT guy was lucky.
2: Carry the four.
3: Honey, can you go grab me your military records from 2008?
4: Yeah, sure thing, hon.
5: Found them!
6: Even though you might not have as elaborate a storage system as these folks, remember to always hang on to and securely put away important files, like military records and training certificates. Things like leave requests and recall rosters, those can be tossed pretty quickly.
3: I kind of need 2005 too, hun. Sorry.
5: Yeah, of course you do.
7: Every tattoo has a story. Not just the ink, but the people who wear it, the artists who create it, and the people who inspire it. Discover the latest issue of Stars and Stripes Tattoo Armed Forces. 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

0: Parker?
1: Yeah, Thompson?
0: You hear that?
1: Sounds like a bird saying, look out here, look out here.
0: That's what I thought. You know what that is? It's the call of the wild, Parker. 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

0: is what makes the Iran conflict even more difficult. I'm Dave Anthony, Fox News.
1: The Iranians sometimes make commitments that they don't honor. They make a deal, they don't honor the deal.
0: And Vice President Vance tells Fox, in addition to making sure Iran does not get a nuclear weapon, lowering fuel prices is a big goal. And the ongoing standoff over Strait of Hormuz shipping with the U.S. and Iran both insisting they control the key waterway. And as American forces remain in the region, conditions on a warship that's been at sea since November, the USS Abraham Lincoln getting more attention.
2: Democrat Senator Richard Blumenthal raising concerns of supply shortages, water contamination, plumbing issues, and deteriorating mental health in a letter to Secretary Hegseth, asking, quote, whether the Navy can sustain the operational tempo now being demanded of its carrier force.
0: Fox's Jackie Heinrich. War Secretary Hegseth says conditions on the ship have been misrepresented, but another ship is reportedly headed to the Middle East, USS George Washington, the could relieve the Lincoln and its crew. Luigi Mangione returns to court later this morning in New York City for a hearing in the federal case against him, where he's facing stalking charges related to the 2024 shooting death of United Healthcare CEO Brian Thompson.
3: According to a senior Justice Department source to Fox News, there is no plea agreement reached between federal prosecutors and Mangione's defense team. However, Mangione is at any time allowed to plead guilty in open court if he so chooses. So that source telling us that if Mangione does in fact plead guilty today, the DOJ would ask the judge for the maximum penalty of life in prison.
0: Fox's Chanley Painter reports from outside the court. Mangione is
3: hoping that with his cooperation, his lack of criminal history, his education, his background, he will get something less than a life sentence.
0: Also, a guilty plea in the federal case could upend the state murder case against Mangione because of New York's double jeopardy laws. A hurricane warning just issued for Hawaii's Big Island as Tropical Storm Lala approaches this weekend. 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
6: Fernando Mendoza tried to make some noise in his debut as a Raider.
7: Fernando looking left across the middle. Caught. Touchdown. Jack Besh. Fernando Mendoza. A rifle to Jack Besh, and the Raiders score six. Touchdown, Las Vegas Raiders.
6: Raider Nation Radio on the call. Mendoza finished 10 of 16, 97 yards, and that touchdown you just heard. The Cardinals did end up beating the Raiders 27 to 14, though. Cardinals running back Jeremiah Love had 11 carries and 58 yards in the win. The Colts and Patriots ended in a tie at 13 apiece. Chargers took down the Texans 27-7, and Drew Aller had 153 yards and three total touchdowns as the Steelers took down the Packers 28-9. Dodgers blew a 4-2 lead, losing to the Brewers 5-4.
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4: 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I'm Petty Officer 2nd Class Christian Kibler.
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been a ride. 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
1: At DOEA, we're proud to take a bold step forward this school year by embracing the science of reading. This approach is grounded in decades of research showing how children actually learn to read by building strong connections between sounds, letters, and meaning. We're ensuring that every student has what it takes to read proficiently and effectively. Because reading doesn't happen by chance, it happens by design. And when we get the science right, every child gets the future they deserve.
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She'll be alright. 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She will save herself this time. And in fact, tonight, she did confirm. The cold never lasts, my darling. It just teaches the heart how.

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1: From ABC News, I'm Sherry Preston. Luigi Mangione in court today, where he is expected to plead guilty to federal charges related to the killing of UnitedHealthcare CEO Brian Thompson. ABC legal analyst Brian Buckmeyer says his murder charge is in state court. The federal charge is one of stalking. And because there's no agreement between the prosecution and defense, it could be up to the judge to decide.
2: There's no mandatory minimum to stalking that leads to a death. There's a maximum of life in prison, but there's no mandatory minimum. So in essence, an open plea would be turning to the judge and saying, hey, you've got a big runway here. Do you think you'd give him something that he could take?
1: Defense Secretary Pete Hegseth pushing back against reports in the Navy Times that deteriorating conditions aboard the USS Abraham Lincoln have led to some sailors trying to jump overboard. He says the reports are
3: Completely misrepresented. Listen, we make sure at every ship, every crew, every captain has everything we can provide them at every single moment.
1: ABC News Pentagon reporter Louis Martinez.
4: One of the things that we've heard about this carrier deployment is that it's been record-setting. It's been, maybe at sea, more than 250 days, but what's really drawn the most attention is the fact that it's been about 200 days with in between port visits. That's a lot.
1: Another day of rain in parts of the country where they do not need it.
5: Parts of the Midwest are bracing for more damaging floods with a new round of storms. Ohio's governor warning of dangerous overnight flooding. Indiana is bearing the brunt of it under a state of emergency as rescues continue around the clock. And evacuations have now been ordered along the Whitewater River, where flooding is described as unprecedented.
1: ABC's Sophie Flay, an American missionary who was kidnapped in Niger in October, has been released. His organization says Kevin Rideout's in good health. The European heat wave continues. Firefighters in France and England struggling against multiple fires. 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
7: I'm Petty Officer Second Class Christian Kibler. In Japan, U.S. airmen with the 374th Logistics Readiness Squadron provided humanitarian assistance and disaster relief support following the 2026 Kumamoto earthquake. This effort enabled air crews to strengthen their ability to support humanitarian relief operations in real-world conditions. In the Pacific Ocean, Nimitz-class aircraft carrier USS Theodore Roosevelt, CVN-71, hosted a Friends and Family Day cruise. Theodore Roosevelt's Friends and Family Day cruise showcases carrier strike group capabilities and the professionalism of the crew. And in the Republic of Korea, U.S. soldiers assigned to the 2nd Infantry Division and ROC U.S. Combined Division completed a first-person view drone training exercise. Integrating unmanned aerial systems across units sharpens real-time aerial reconnaissance and tactical communication. This has been your Pacific Pulse. I'm Petty Officer 2nd Class Christian Kibler.
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9: Fernando Mendoza tried to make some noise in his debut as a Raider.
10: 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Caught. Touchdown. Jack Besh. Fernando Mendoza. A rifle to Jack Besh. And the Raiders score 6. Touchdown. Las Vegas Raiders.
9: Raider Nation Radio on the call. Mendoza finished 10 of 16, 97 yards, and that touchdown you just heard. The Cardinals did end up beating the Raiders 27 to 14, though. Cardinals running back Jeremiah Love had 11 carries and 58 yards in the win. The Colts and Patriots ended in a tie at 13 apiece. Chargers took down the Texans 27-7, and Drew Aller had 153 yards and 3 total touchdowns as the Steelers took down the Packers 28-9. Dodgers blew a 4-2 lead, losing to the Brewers 5-4.
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12: 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I went deaf on it.

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0: Beyond the Eagle.
1: Cases in two high-profile murders back in court in two states. I'm Dave Anthony, Fox News. One's a federal case in New York City.
2: In a few hours, we could see Luigi Mangione stand in front of the judge and admit to the two federal stalking charges that resulted in the death of UnitedHealthcare CEO Brian Thompson.
1: But it's not a plea deal with federal prosecutors, who could still push for a life sentence for Mangione. Fox's Chanley Painter also reports from outside the court his lawyers may later use that plea to avoid a state trial because of New York's double jeopardy laws.
2: Prosecutors will have to successfully argue that the federal stalking charges are different enough from the state second-degree murder charges for their case to move forward.
1: In South Carolina, a hearing for Alec Murdaugh before a new trial, months after an appeals court overturned his convictions in the 2021 murders of his wife and son.
3: Some pretrial motions the judge is expected to consider include requests to move the trial to Charleston. Murdaugh's defense is arguing that intense media saturation and his family ties to the local legal system could sway the jury pool.
1: Fox's Nate Foy. The fight isn't over at the Kennedy Center in Washington after a judge ordered President Trump's name be removed and an attempt to put it back on and close the center for 2 years to renovate it.
4: Under a plan approved by the Performing Arts Center's board, made up largely of political allies, President Trump also approved a resolution that would add lettering to the building's facade, reading the John F. Kennedy Center for the Performing Arts, restored and renovated by President Donald J. Trump. Both decisions test a federal judge's ruling 2 months ago that ordered President Trump's name removed from the building and also blocked plans for the closure.
1: That's Fox's Jared Halpern. While the U.S. and Iran both keep insisting they control the Strait of Hormuz shipping waterway, drones fired today at two more oil tankers in the strait, but nobody was hurt. 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
6: I'm Petty Officer Second Class Christian Kibler. In Japan, U.S. airmen with the 374th Logistics Readiness Squadron provided humanitarian assistance and disaster relief support following the 2026 Kumamoto earthquake. This effort enabled air crews to strengthen their ability to support humanitarian relief operations in real-world conditions. In the Pacific Ocean, Nimitz-class aircraft carrier USS Theodore Roosevelt, CVN-71, hosted a Friends and Family Day cruise. Theodore Roosevelt's Friends and Family Day cruise showcases carrier strike group capabilities and the professionalism of the crew. And in the Republic of Korea, U.S. soldiers assigned to the 2nd Infantry Division and ROC U.S. Combined Division completed a first-person view drone training exercise. Integrating unmanned aerial systems across units sharpens real-time aerial reconnaissance and tactical communication. This has been your Pacific Pulse. I'm Petty Officer 2nd Class Christian Kibler.
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9: Fernando looking left across the middle. Caught. Touchdown. Jack Besh. Fernando Mendoza. A rifle to Jack Besh. And the Raiders score 6. Touchdown. Las Vegas Raiders.
8: Raider Nation Radio on the call. Mendoza finished 10 of 16, 97 yards, and that touchdown you just heard. The Cardinals did end up beating the Raiders 27-14, though. Cardinals running back Jeremiah Love had 11 carries and 58 yards in the win. The Colts and Patriots ended in a tie at 13 apiece. Chargers took down the Texans 27-7, and Drew Aller had 153 yards and 3 total touchdowns as the Steelers took down the Packers 28-9. Dodgers blew a 4-2 lead, losing to the Brewers 5-4.
0: The names you know, the music you live.
7: Hey. AFN the Eagle.

0: preparing for yet another PCS. As many times as you have moved, I am sure you got some crazy stories.
1: Well, one time I signed off on my inventory list without double-checking that everything was accounted for. Lost my pup's favorite bone. Oh, he wasn't too happy with me. Bit me right here.
0: Whoa! Now I bet you wish you would have double-checked the accuracy of your mover's inventory list, huh?
1: I suppose so.
0: When we come back, why it's pronounced cupboard when it's spelled cupboard? 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

0: This is Usher. I've spent years mentoring youth and have seen how volunteering and service teaches young people the skills they need to become leaders and sets them on the path for success. 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

0: Jerry, Preston. The family of Brian Thompson, including his widow and executives from United Healthcare, are expected to be in the courtroom today as Luigi Mangione is expected to plead guilty to federal stalking charges in Thompson's murder. ABC Chief Investigative Correspondent Aaron Katursky has more.
1: Mangione has maintained he is not guilty, but sources tell ABC News he is prepared to change his plea as he faces a mountain of evidence, including video of Thompson's murder, the killer approaching from behind and shooting him in the back. Police also said they pulled the murder weapon from his bag.
0: Some legal experts say a guilty plea to federal charges could complicate the state murder trial, which is expected to begin next month. New resources have been deployed in Indiana because of widespread flooding. ABC's Alex Perez is in the city of Richmond.
2: The National Guard called in after the governor declared a statewide disaster emergency following days of relentless storms. Flash flooding swallowing entire neighborhoods, roads vanishing underwater, rivers bursting from their banks, racing through communities around Indianapolis. Rescue crews working around the clock searching for anyone still trapped, and at least three people dead because of the severe storms.
0: In Japan, record-breaking rainfall flooded cities east of Tokyo overnight, killing at least five. Congressional Democrats are calling for more information about the long deployment and deteriorating living conditions aboard the USS Abraham Lincoln in the Middle East.
3: The USS Abraham Lincoln is waiting for relief after nearly 9 months of relentless combat operations and reports of worsening conditions on board. The Lincoln has been at sea for more than 250 days, including one stretch of more than 200 days in between ports of call.
0: ABC's Martha Raddatz just in from the Commerce Department. Retail sales down 0.6% last month, the biggest drop since May of 2025. This is ABC News.
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5: I'm Petty Officer Second Class Christian Kidwood. In Japan, U.S. airmen with the 374th Logistics Readiness Squadron provided humanitarian assistance and disaster relief support following the 2026 Kumamoto earthquake. This effort enabled air crews to strengthen their ability to support humanitarian relief operations in real-world conditions. In the Pacific Ocean, Nimitz-class aircraft carrier USS Theodore Roosevelt, CVN-71, hosted a Friends and Family Day cruise. Theodore Roosevelt's Friends and Family Day cruise showcases carrier strike group capabilities and the professionalism of the crew. And in the Republic of Korea, U.S. soldiers assigned to the 2nd Infantry Division and ROC U.S. Combined Division completed a first-person view drone training exercise. Integrating unmanned aerial systems across units sharpens real-time aerial reconnaissance and tactical communication. This has been your Pacific Pulse. I'm Petty Officer 2nd Class Christian Kibler.
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7: Fernando Mendoza tried to make some noise in his debut as a Raider.
8: Fernando looking left across the middle. Caught. Touchdown. Jack Besh. Fernando Mendoza. A rifle to Jack Besh. And the Raiders score 6. Touchdown. Las Vegas Raiders.
7: Raider Nation Radio on the call. Mendoza finished 10 of 16, 97 yards, and that touchdown you just heard. The Cardinals did end up beating the Raiders 27 to 14, though. Cardinals running back Jeremiah Love had 11 carries and 58 yards in the win. The Colts and Patriots ended in a tie at 13 apiece. Chargers took down the Texans 27-7, and Drew Aller had 153 yards and 3 total touchdowns as the Steelers took down the Packers 28-9. Dodgers blew a 4-2 lead, losing to the Brewers 5-4.
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0: This is Bert. Bert is a mover. You might think Bert knows exactly what boxes go on the truck and which ones stay. Bert, do you pay attention to what's written on the side of those boxes?
1: Boxes is boxes. Toss them on the truck.
0: Even boxes with passports and visas?
1: Boxes is boxes. Toss them on
0: the... Then back on the truck, yes. So when you PCS, secure those important personal documents and keep them with you. Don't leave them in a box amongst your other boxes because...
1: Boxes is boxes.
0: Boxes is boxes indeed, yes.
2: There are lots of reasons folks don't take care of their bodies. They think they're too busy, they don't like to get up early, you name it. They don't know what it means to be physically fit. They may think that being fit sounds like this. When in reality, the sound of fitness can be the sound of a walk in the park, a bike ride on a nice afternoon, or a less than world record setting jog. Being physically fit is really just a matter of doing something to be more active and then sticking with it.
3: Today's federal newscast, the Department of the Air Force will fast-track the process of reinstating airmen and guardians who were booted from military service after refusing to get vaccinated against COVID-19. The department, which oversees the Air Force and Space Force, will conduct medical certifications and record correction boards at the same time to cut down on processing and appoint dedicated case managers to help applicants fill out the necessary forms. The Pentagon wants to steer hundreds of millions of dollars to Palantir, with the prospect of more in the coming years, without specifying how the money will be used. An August 4th draft memo from Deputy Defense Secretary Steve Feinberg told the Pentagon's acquisition boss and comptroller to spend up to $244 million on Palantir's services until the end of March. A DOD official described the memo as a planning directive that reflects the work of Business Operators for National Defense, the initiative Feinberg created in February. Find these stories and more at FederalNewsNetwork.com. I'm Eric White.

come on, I know we're getting old, and the lines on our hands have changed, but you still look at me the same. Hey mom, guess what? You're real.

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1: Hear that? 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

0: accused killers back in court this morning. I'm Dave Anthony, Fox News. First, right now in South Carolina, it's Alec Murdaugh at a hearing before he's put on trial again next year after the state Supreme Court overturned his murder convictions.
1: Murdaugh, who will likely serve the rest of his life behind bars after pleading guilty to millions of dollars in state and federal financial crimes, nonetheless wants to prove he is not the shooter who killed his wife Maggie and their youngest son Paul on their hunting estate back in 2021.
0: Fox's Jonathan Sarri outside the court in Lexington, South Carolina. Next hour, it's Luigi Mangione's turn in federal court in New York City. Fox's Brian Yenis is there.
2: He could plead guilty to federal interstate stalking charges resulting in the death of United Healthcare CEO Brian Thompson. A senior DOJ source tells Fox News there is no plea deal today. He's promised nothing in return and is allowed to plead guilty if he chooses. We're told the DOJ will push for the maximum sentence of life in prison without parole.
0: A guilty plea in the federal case could allow Mangione to try to get state murder charges dismissed under New York's double jeopardy laws. The World War II Memorial in Washington, D.C. vandalized, spray-painted pink, upsetting Iraq War veteran Deborah Mortensen, who tells Fox News Digital.
3: People fought and died for our country, and it's dishonoring this country and all we've been through.
0: President Trump is angry, posting on Truth Social, there can be no greater insult, adding, we're on the vandals' trail, writing, where do these animals come from? And we're just learning the president's asking the Supreme Court to allow White House ballroom construction to continue after a judge ordered a halt to that building. And at Kennedy Center, the board has voted to put the president's name back on, calling it the Kennedy Center restored and renovated by President Donald J. Trump. Democratic Congresswoman Joyce Beatty, whose lawsuit led to a judge order name removal, calls it an attempt to circumvent that. America's...
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7: Fernando looking left across the middle. Caught. Touchdown. Jack Besh. Fernando Mendoza. A rifle to Jack Besh. And the Raiders score 6. Touchdown. Las Vegas Raiders.
6: Raider Nation Radio on the call. Mendoza finished 10 of 16, 97 yards, and that touchdown you just heard. The Cardinals did end up beating the Raiders 27 to 14, though. Cardinals running back Jeremiah Love had 11 carries and 58 yards in the win. The Colts and Patriots ended in a tie at 13 apiece. Chargers took down the Texans 27-7, and Drew Aller had 153 yards and 3 total touchdowns as the Steelers took down the Packers 28-9. Dodgers blew a 4-2 lead, losing to the Brewers 5-4.
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0: draft, it's a Yank thing. It stands for Army Post Office.
1: Well, then it shouldn't be here, should it?
2: No. Including the name of a city or country and the address of mail destined for an APO or FPO location means it could end up in a local civilian post office with these guys.
0: Rock on then, mate.
3: Tick season is in full swing. Before you head out for a hike or a walk with the dog, remember these quick safety tips. First, use an insect repellent containing DEET. 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So go out, enjoy the outdoors, and stay safe.
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She'll be alright. No riding shining arm at night. She will save herself this time. And in fact, tonight, she did confirm. The cold never lasts, my darling. It just teaches the heart how.

0: The Uniform Code of Military Justice. It applies to service members worldwide, but its origins are in the U.S. Constitution. In it, Congress was given the power to regulate the military. They defined a special set of regulations to protect service members who come into contact with the military justice system. In creating the UCMJ, Congress assured that justice would be fair and consistent with the principles of the Constitution. The Uniform Code of Military Justice, protecting the individual and the institution.
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3: Today's federal newscast, the Department of the Air Force will fast-track the process of reinstating airmen and guardians who were booted from military service after refusing to get vaccinated against COVID-19. The department, which oversees the Air Force and Space Force, will conduct medical certifications and record correction boards at the same time to cut down on processing and appoint dedicated case managers to help applicants fill out the necessary forms. The Pentagon wants to steer hundreds of millions of dollars to Palantir, with the prospect of more in the coming years, without specifying how the money will be used. An August 4th draft memo from Deputy Defense Secretary Steve Feinberg told the Pentagon's acquisition boss and comptroller to spend up to $244 million on Palantir services until the end of March. A DOD official described the memo as a planning directive that reflects the work of Business Operators for National Defense, the initiative Feinberg created in February. Find these stories and more at FederalNewsNetwork.com. I'm Eric White.
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0: Did you hear about Buster? Hashtag Buster got busted.
1: No, I didn't. Hashtag inquiring minds.
0: He posted up a photo of himself twerking, and he claimed he was imitating the captain. Hashtag should have thought twice. Hashtag posting it up for the world to see.
1: Hashtag posting it up for my CO to see.
0: Now Buster's up for some UCMJ action. Hashtag I can't believe I'm in trouble for this. Hashtag this could have been avoided.
1: That's what happens when you don't think before you post. Hashtag stupid is and stupid does.
2: Guys?
3: Yeah, top.
2: Hashtag it's getting pretty annoying.
4: Let's get started, shall we?
5: Okay.
4: Today we're discussing the book, What to Expect When You Don't Know What to Expect. 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
1: Sherry Preston. A court hearing getting underway this hour in Manhattan for Luigi Mangione. The 28-year-old is expected to plead guilty to federal charges accusing him of stalking and killing United Healthcare CEO Brian Thompson on a New York City street almost 2 years ago. There is no agreement between prosecutors and the defense, so it's expected to be an open plea, says ABC legal analyst Brian Buckmeyer, who explains.
2: There's no mandatory minimum to stalking that leads to a death. There's a maximum of life in prison, but there's no mandatory minimum. So in essence, an open plea would be turning to the judge and saying, hey, you've got a big runway here. Do you think you'd give him something that he could take?
1: There were long lines outside the courthouse earlier today. Thompson's wife and his former employers are expected to be in the courtroom today. It's back to court over the ballroom in D.C. The Trump administration asking the U.S. Supreme Court for an emergency stay, allowing construction to continue. Here's ABC national correspondent Stephen Portnoy.
3: In asking the Supreme Court for an immediate stay, allowing construction to continue, the administration says the ballroom is vitally required to ensure a secure gathering space for the president and senior officials. The petition points to what it calls a growing number of recent assassination attempts targeting the president, including what it calls the threat of a missile attack against Air Force One on July 8th, which we now know led to the use of a catering truck to sneak Trump off the plane in Turkey. Those sources say U.S. intelligence officials deemed that threat to not be credible.
1: The National Guard called in to help with rescues and cleanup amid record rainfall in Indiana. James Aldrich watched his home in Cambridge City flood and says it's been
4: overwhelming. Like you, out of control, devastating, but everyone's okay, and I have wonderful neighbors, and it's a great community, and we'll get through it.
1: Checking the markets this hour, the Dow's down 71 points, the S&P is down 7. 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
6: I'm Petty Officer Second Class Christian Kibler. In Japan, U.S. airmen with the 374th Logistics Readiness Squadron provided humanitarian assistance and disaster relief support following the 2026 Kumamoto earthquake. This effort enabled air crews to strengthen their ability to support humanitarian relief operations in real-world conditions. In the Pacific Ocean, Nimitz-class aircraft carrier USS Theodore Roosevelt, CVN-71, hosted a Friends and Family Day cruise. Theodore Roosevelt's Friends and Family Day cruise showcases carrier strike group capabilities and the professionalism of the crew. And in the Republic of Korea, U.S. soldiers assigned to the 2nd Infantry Division and ROC U.S. Combined Division completed a first-person view drone training exercise. Integrating unmanned aerial systems across units sharpens real-time aerial reconnaissance and tactical communication. This has been your Pacific Pulse. I'm Petty Officer 2nd Class Christian Kibler.
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8: Fernando Mendoza tried to make some noise in his debut as a Raider.
9: Fernando looking left across the middle. Caught. Touchdown. Jack Besh. Fernando Mendoza. A rifle to Jack Besh. And the Raiders score 6. Touchdown. Las Vegas Raiders.
8: Raider Nation Radio on the call. Mendoza finished 10 of 16, 97 yards, and that touchdown you just heard. The Cardinals did end up beating the Raiders 27 to 14, though. Cardinals running back Jeremiah Love had 11 carries and 58 yards in the win. The Colts and Patriots ended in a tie at 13 apiece. Chargers took down the Texans 27-7, and Drew Aller had 153 yards and 3 total touchdowns as the Steelers took down the Packers 28-9. Dodgers blew a 4-2 lead, losing to the Brewers 5-4.
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0: So you think you had the worst family ever? Really? My dad thought kids should be seen and not heard. We had to go around whispering to each other just to communicate. But hey, lucky you. You belong to a military family. And that means you've got a family advocacy program with a bunch of cool ideas to help your family deal with stress, communicate better, and even be better parents. Yeah, wish we'd had family advocacy. Oh, hey, gotta go. My brother's here. Dude, you can speak up now. We're grown men.
1: Oh my gosh. My head is pounding. What are you out here laughing about? Oh man, you don't know?
2: What is this? 128 likes? Who posted these?
1: You don't remember? You did. That's what happens when you drink too much.
2: Ah, I've got to take these down.
1: No, no.
3: Unflattering pictures on the web got you bummed? Be careful what you post on the web. Embarrassing photos may be hard to forget once seen.
4: At DOEA, we're proud to take a bold step forward this school year by embracing the science of reading. This approach is grounded in decades of research showing how children actually learn to read by building strong connections between sounds, letters, and meaning. We're ensuring that every student has what it takes to read proficiently and effectively. Because reading doesn't happen by chance, it happens by design. And when we get the science right, every child gets the future they deserve.
5: I'm Colonel Nick Hague, Space Force Guardian and NASA astronaut. When I launched to the International Space Station on a NASA mission as part of the astronaut program, I was away from home for 171 days. But even on orbit, connection matters. Thanks to the American Forces Network, I stayed in touch with news, sports, and the little things that make the station feel like home. Wherever duty takes us, even into space, staying connected keeps us grounded. 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

0: Hey, man, want to go to the chow hall when we finish up?
1: Yeah, sure. But why do you Marines call it a chow hall anyway? Everyone else calls it DFAC.
0: Actually, sailors call it the mess deck. So what?
1: Guess it's like how the different services have different names for an Article 15.
0: Yeah, in the Navy it's called Captain's Mast, and in the Corps we call it Office Hours.
1: But Army and Air Force just call it an Article 15.
0: Yeah, whatever, man. It's all the same thing. Let's go eat.
1: Sounds good.
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5: 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I'm Petty Officer 2nd Class Christian Kibler.

0: Sergeant, you are leaving on a very serious assignment. 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Okay?
1: Yes, ma'am.
0: You promise, Daddy?
1: Sure. How about you?
0: Yes, sir.
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0: on the Eagle.
1: This is a Fox News alert. Luigi Mangione admits everything on Lisa Brady. Moments ago in federal court, the man charged with killing UnitedHealthcare executive Brian Thompson pleading guilty and admitting details of the crime, telling the judge he knew what he was doing, that he used a 3D printer to make the gun, researched where a company event was happening in New York City, and killed Thompson, adding that this followed years of pain from a back injury.
2: And while he faces life in prison without parole, the sentencing is entirely up to the judge, Margaret Garnett, and that will not happen today, though.
1: Fox's Brian Yenes at Manhattan Federal Court, where the judge has just set sentencing for December 18th, just over 2 years since Thompson's death. The Thompson family sitting in the front row as Mangione confessed to the crime and changed his plea. In the federal case, Mangione faced two counts of stalking leading to Thompson's death. He is still charged with murder in a separate state case with trial scheduled to begin in September. It's not clear yet if that will go forward now because of a New York double jeopardy law. An arrest made in the nation's capital where a woman is accused of vandalizing the World War II memorial with spray paint. President Trump calling it an insult to American heroes. The president visits New York today to talk about crime.
3: The president is visiting Nassau County's Police Academy on Long Island, along with Attorney General Todd Blanche and FBI Director Kash Patel. President Trump often speaks of falling crime rates during his second term and will tout the single largest year-to-year drop in violent crime since FBI records began in 1936. Nassau County Executive Bruce Blakeman is the Republican nominee for New York governor, challenging Democrat Kathy Hochul. President Trump has endorsed Blakeman.
1: Fox's Jared Halpern at the White House. Again, our top story, Luigi Mangione pleading guilty in his federal case. 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
4: This is your News in One. Reporting for AFN Europe, I'm Army Sergeant Nick Larocco. A new hand is at the helm of America's Guardians of the Galaxy in Europe and Africa following a change of command ceremony at Ramstein Air Base, Germany. Incoming commander for U.S. Space Forces in Europe, Space Forces Africa, Brigadier General Christopher Fernangel, says he plans to preserve the legacy of his predecessor while continuing to expand Space Force capabilities.
5: The shifting geopolitical landscape, a seemingly increased cooperation among competitors, as well as technology advancements, will require us to evolve as we navigate a never-changing operational environment.
4: Outgoing commander, Brigadier General Jacob Middleton, relinquished command after 2 years in the position. His tenure will be defined by key milestones, including establishing strategic pacts with Eastern European allies, enhancing security cooperation on the African continent. That was your News in One. I'm Army Sergeant Nick Larocco.
6: From the Fox Sports Studios in Los Angeles, here's Brianna Murrow.
7: Fernando Mendoza tried to make some noise in his debut as a Raider.
8: Fernando looking left across the middle. Caught. Touchdown. Jack Besh. Fernando Mendoza. A rifle.
9: Yes.
8: To Jack Besh. And the Raiders score six. Touchdown. Las Vegas Raiders.
7: Raider Nation Radio on the call. Mendoza finished 10 of 16, 97 yards, and that touchdown you just heard. The Cardinals did end up beating the Raiders 27 to 14, though. Cardinals running back Jeremiah Love had 11 carries and 58 yards in the win. The Colts and Patriots ended in a tie at 13 apiece. Chargers took down the Texans 27-7, and Drew Aller had 153 yards and three total touchdowns as the Steelers took down the Packers 28-9. Dodgers blew a 4-2 lead, losing to the Brewers 5-4.
6: This is the Eagle.
0: Your music.

0: speed limit is 30, not 80. Where are your glasses?
1: I left them at home. I can see fine.
0: Then I suppose you can see those flashing red lights behind us.
2: Driving at night is more challenging than people think. Don't drive when you're tired. Driving at night. I hope we've shed some light on the subject.
3: Whew. So I got my 2 mile run in. I think I'm ready for my PT test.
4: Yeah, I got this paper for the copier. I'm ready for a nap.
3: You what?
4: I had to go all the way to the supply room to get it.
3: Wait, you're that exhausted from carrying a ream of paper?
4: Hey, 2 reams, okay? That's like 1,000 sheets all the way down the hall.
3: Dude, you'll never be able to pass a PT test. Just 20 minutes of exercise a day would make a big difference. Before you know it, you'll be able to carry a whole box of paper.
4: Oh, cool.
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6: I'm Colonel Nick Haig, Space Force Guardian and NASA astronaut. 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

0: My name is Steven Drexler. I'm the operational support officer for MSC Europe and Africa. Today I'm swimming in support of my friends. We swim every year to raise funds and awareness for a charity based in San Diego. Public service means just getting out there and being a part of your community or some other community. It's getting together with other people and doing something good for the world.
1: New tour, new town. 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

0: from ABC News. I'm Brian Clark. Luigi Mangione admitted to killing UnitedHealthcare CEO Brian Thompson. He pled guilty to two federal charges in New York City, after which U.S. Attorney Jamie McDonald told reporters,
1: "There are no accommodations or concessions, and we are free to seek the maximum penalty under the law."
0: That would mean life in prison. Mangione is due to be sentenced in December, but he still faces state murder charges. That trial is set to begin next month. Defense attorney Karen Friedman Agnifilo said those charges should be thrown out on double jeopardy grounds.
2: "It was a single tragic event, yet he's being prosecuted twice for the same conduct."
0: ABC's Aaron Katursky was inside the federal courtroom.
3: Gut-wrenching for Brian Thompson's family. They have never been to court until today. His widow, Paulette, seen weeping as Mangione entered and the hearing began. And then to hear him admit, after all of this time, that he shot her husband, it was too much, and she was consoled by other members of her family.
0: The U.S. attorney in Washington, D.C., Janine Pirro, says an arrest has been made in connection with this week's vandalism at the World War II Memorial on the National Mall. Melissa Farris is in custody, expected to be arraigned today. President Trump asked the Supreme Court to save his White House ballroom project, seeking a stay of the lower court injunction that halts construction. The Pentagon's released new details about the crash of a military helicopter in central Texas. ABC's Jim Ryan is in Fort Worth with details.
4: The Apache attack helicopter was on a maintenance test flight when it went down in a pasture southeast of Fort Hood, where the aircraft and its crew were based. The cause is still under investigation, but the military has publicly identified the two soldiers who died as 25-year-old Warrant Officer Seth Olmsted and Chief Warrant Officer DeAndre Huey, who was 34 and had been in the Army for 12 years.
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6: I'm Petty Officer Second Class Christian Kibler. In Japan, U.S. Airmen with the 374th Logistics Readiness Squadron provided humanitarian assistance and disaster relief support following the 2026 Kumamoto earthquake. This effort enabled air crews to strengthen their ability to support humanitarian relief operations in real-world conditions. In the Pacific Ocean, Nimitz-class aircraft carrier USS Theodore Roosevelt, CVN-71, hosted a Friends and Family Day cruise. Theodore Roosevelt's Friends and Family Day cruise showcases carrier strike group capabilities and the professionalism of the crew. And in the Republic of Korea, U.S. soldiers assigned to the 2nd Infantry Division and ROC U.S. Combined Division completed a first-person view drone training exercise. Integrating unmanned aerial systems across units sharpens real-time aerial reconnaissance and tactical communication. This has been your Pacific Pulse. I'm Petty Officer 2nd Class Christian Kibler.
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8: Fernando Mendoza tried to make some noise in his debut as a Raider.
9: Fernando looking left across the middle. Caught. Touchdown. Jack Besh. Fernando Mendoza. A rifle to Jack Besh. And the Raiders score 6. Touchdown. Las Vegas Raiders.
8: Raider Nation Radio on the call. Mendoza finished 10 of 16, 97 yards, and that touchdown you just heard. The Cardinals did end up beating the Raiders 27 to 14, though. Cardinals running back Jeremiah Love had 11 carries and 58 yards in the win. The Colts and Patriots ended in a tie at 13 apiece. Chargers took down the Texans 27-7, and Drew Aller had 153 yards and 3 total touchdowns as the Steelers took down the Packers 28-9. Dodgers blew a 4-2 lead, losing the Brewers 5-4.

0: week today. 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
5: This is your News in One. Reporting for AFN Europe, I'm Army Sergeant Nick Larocco. A new hand is at the helm of America's Guardians of the Galaxy in Europe and Africa following a change of command ceremony at Ramstein Air Base, Germany. Incoming commander for U.S. Space Forces in Europe, Space Forces Africa, Brigadier General Christopher Fernangel, says he plans to preserve the legacy of his predecessor while continuing to expand Space Force capabilities.
6: The shifting geopolitical landscape, a seemingly increased cooperation among competitors, as well as technology advancements, will require us to evolve as we navigate an ever-changing operational environment.
5: Outgoing commander, Brigadier General Jacob Middleton, relinquished command after 2 years in the position. His tenure will be defined by key milestones, including establishing strategic pacts with Eastern European allies and enhancing security cooperation on the African continent. That was your News in One. I'm Army Sergeant Nick Larocco.
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0: Hey, son, you ready for the big PCS, huh? Italy's gonna be pretty different.
1: I think I can handle it.
0: You wanna brush up on some Italian with me?
1: Unfortunately, I don't think I have enough room in my brain. I just don't have anywhere to fit a foreign language. I can always unlearn a few things. Maybe I should stay away from school for a while.
0: Your brain doesn't have a limit, son. I mean, listen, learning the language is important. Just think of what you might miss if you can't understand what anyone's saying.
1: I could probably squeeze a little Italian in there.
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4: I'm Colonel Nick Haig, Space Force Guardian and NASA astronaut. When I launched to the International Space Station on a NASA mission as part of the astronaut program, I was away from home for 171 days. 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Thanks to the American Forces Network, I stayed in touch with news, sports, and the little things that make the station feel like home. 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

0: admits he's a killer. Elisa Brady, Fox News. Luigi Mangione pleading guilty to federal stalking charges in the death of healthcare executive Brian Thompson, admitting to key details of the crime, including using a 3D printer to make the gun and traveling to New York City to target Thompson, telling the judge he knew what he was doing.
1: Mangione revealed the location of the United Healthcare Investor Conference was never made public, so he posed as an investor, emailed company leadership, tricking them into disclosing the information, including the location of that conference.
0: Fox's Brian Yenes at federal court in Manhattan, where defense attorney Karen Agnifilo told reporters.
2: As Luigi explained in court today, he endured years of severe, debilitating pain following a broken back while struggling to navigate our health care and health insurance system.
0: She also says the defense will now seek the dismissal of a state murder case against Mangione, arguing it would violate a New York double jeopardy law. Federal prosecutors say no grievance can ever justify murder.
3: And to those who idolize Luigi Mangione, I say this. Violence is not a cause. Murder is not a message, and a killer is certainly not a hero.
0: New York City Police Commissioner Jessica Tisch, sentencing in the federal case now set for December, when he could face life without parole. Thompson's family urging the court to ensure the sentence reflects the severity of the crime. Due in court at this hour in D.C., a woman accused of vandalizing the World War II memorial with red spray paint. She could face up to 10 years in prison if convicted on felony counts. President Trump says the USS Abraham Lincoln has not been deployed for too long, but also emphasizes a scheduled rotation.
4: That ship is moving right now, or very shortly, and it's being replaced with another very similar ship.
0: This after reports of sailors trying to jump ship. 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
5: Federal newscast, the Department of the Air Force will fast-track the process of reinstating airmen and guardians who were booted from military service after refusing to get vaccinated against COVID-19. The department, which oversees the Air Force and Space Force, will conduct medical certifications and record correction boards at the same time to cut down on processing and appoint dedicated case managers to help applicants fill out the necessary forms. The Pentagon wants to steer hundreds of millions of dollars to Palantir, with the prospect of more in the coming years, without specifying how the money will be used. An August 4th draft memo from Deputy Defense Secretary Steve Feinberg told the Pentagon's acquisition boss and comptroller to spend up to $244 million on Palantir services until the end of March. A DOD official described the memo as a planning directive that reflects the work of Business Operators for National Defense, the initiative Feinberg created in February. Find these stories and more at FederalNewsNetwork.com. I'm Eric White.
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7: Fernando Mendoza tried to make some noise in his debut as a Raider.
8: Fernando looking left across the middle. Caught. Touchdown. Jack Besh. Fernando Mendoza. A rifle.
9: Yes.
8: To Jack Besh. And the Raiders score six. Touchdown. Las Vegas Raiders.
7: Raider Nation Radio on the call. Mendoza finished 10 of 16, 97 yards, and that touchdown you just heard. The Cardinals did end up beating the Raiders 27 to 14, though. Cardinals running back Jeremiah Love had 11 carries and 58 yards in the win. The Colts and Patriots ended in a tie at 13 apiece. Chargers took down the Texans 27-7, and Drew Aller had 153 yards and three total touchdowns as the Steelers took down the Packers 28-9. Dodgers blew a 4-2 lead, losing to the Brewers 5-4.

0: morning. 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
1: This is water. Can you feel this, Helen? W-A-T-E-R. Yes, water! Helen, it's water! And this is a doll!
0: By pressing her fingers into her teacher's hands, Helen Keller was able to spell, and at long last, she could see hope and a bright future.
1: Yes, Helen, D-O-L-L, doll!
0: Foresight, pass it on, from the Foundation for a Better Life.

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0: When it comes to fighting fraud, waste, and abuse, Whistleblower the Heroic has an amazing weapon. No, it's not that. It's the Inspector General. Whistleblower can file an anonymous complaint at his local IG office or online through the DOD hotline at dodig.mil/hotline, which lets our hero get back to his quest. Fight on, Whistleblower. Fight on.
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will fade eventually. So if our time is running out, day after day, we'll make the mundane a masterpiece. Oh my, my, oh my, my love, I take one look at you, you're taking me out.

0: In case you haven't noticed, there are some things that families can do together. And then there are things they shouldn't, like rewiring a house or making your own fireworks. But the one thing families can and should do together is participate in the sponsorship program. More than likely, you'll be paired up with a family a lot like your own, and your spouse and children can connect through emails, photos, welcome packets, and more. And while there are lots of activities families shouldn't do together, sponsorship is one that's safe and beneficial for all.
1: We've got the inside scoop on some rather, well, racy pictures. It's not a celebrity actor or a famous athlete. Nope, it's you. That's right, we're in possession of your most private pics. Some of them pretty compromising. How'd we get a hold of them? Hacking? Oh, not us. You posted them yourself. That's right. Everyone you know is getting an eyeful. Be careful what you post and check your privacy settings, or you might be exposing more than you think.
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3: I'm Colonel Nick Hague, Space Force Guardian and NASA astronaut. 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Wherever duty takes us, even into space, staying connected keeps us grounded. 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
3: From ABC News. I'm Brian Clark. I shot Mr. Thompson in Manhattan and he died. Those were the words of Luigi Mangione as he admitted to killing the UnitedHealthcare CEO in 2024. Mangione pleaded guilty today to two federal charges, after which U.S. Attorney Jamie McDonald said,
4: "This was not a spontaneous act of violence. It was deliberate, calculated, and premeditated."
3: ABC's Eric Katursky has more on what Mangione did.
5: He said that he stalked Brian Thompson after learning there would be an investor conference for United Healthcare. He didn't know the exact location. He said he emailed United, posing as an investor with $50 million in capital so that he could learn it would be at a hotel in Midtown Manhattan. And from there, it's Mangione seen on video shooting Brian Thompson in the back.
3: Mangione faces life in prison when he's sentenced in December. He is still due to face state murder charges next month. His lawyers want those dismissed. Treasury Secretary Scott Bessent says new economic weapons are set to be deployed against Iran. The war is approaching 6 months, and the USS Abraham Lincoln aircraft carrier has been at sea for 9 months. That's a record. And the top Democrat on the House Armed Services Committee, Seth Moulton, wants more information about the health of sailors from the Pentagon.
6: The bottom line is this should never happen. This is an unforced error. The ship can't even go into a port in the Gulf because Trump's war has actually made it so dangerous, has made the situation so much worse that there's no safe port for the Abraham Lincoln to visit.
3: Today, President Trump downplayed those concerns, asked if the deployment had gone on too long. He said,
7: No. Not nearly long enough.
3: President also asked the Supreme Court to allow construction on the White House ballroom to continue as it appeals a lower court order that halted construction. You're listening to eight.
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9: 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I'm Petty Officer 2nd Class Christian Kibler.
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11: Fernando Mendoza tried to make some noise in his debut as a Raider.
12: Fernando looking left across the middle. Caught. Touchdown. Jack Besh. Fernando Mendoza. A rifle to Jack Besh. And the Raiders score 6. Touchdown. Las Vegas Raiders.
11: Raider Nation Radio on the call. Mendoza finished 10 of 16, 97 yards, and that touchdown you just heard. The Cardinals did end up beating the Raiders 27 to 14, though. Cardinals running back Jeremiah Love had 11 carries and 58 yards in the win. The Colts Patriots ended in a tie at 13 apiece. Chargers took down the Texans 27-7, and Drew Aller had 153 yards and 3 total touchdowns as the Steelers took down the Packers 28-9. Dodgers blew a 4-2 lead, losing to the Brewers 5-4.
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4: 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Hey, your wife recently became a U.S. citizen, right? 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

takes time. I'm coming to get you. 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The grapevine, sipping the grape juice. 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

0: 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I feel pretty blessed to have a very strong support group between the family and friends, and it's been amazing. You gotta not be shamed by it and kind of go out there and do your thing.
1: 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That's Ahead for the Future.
2: You know, it's been really great getting to know you lately, and I've been surprised at just how many of the same interests we have. And your family. 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Who am I? Oh, no, I'm not a friend, a distant relative, or a fellow service member. In fact, we've never actually met. You see, I learned everything about you from your social media posts. Yeah, that's how I know you won't be home this weekend. And that's when I figured I'd swing by your place for a visit.
3: Always be careful when posting online and check your privacy settings. You never know who's reading.
4: Now today's federal newscast, the federal government will reimburse troops who opt to freeze their eggs or sperm up to $10,000 per year under a pilot program that begins September 14th. The three-year initiative will test the feasibility of helping to fund cryopreservation for certain service members facing combat deployments, hazardous orders, or long separations. Reimbursement is capped at $10,000 per year for eggs and $500 per year for sperm. A new lawsuit is seeking to force the Office of Personnel Management to update its policy guidance to reflect a Supreme Court decision that clarified how federal employees who are also in the military reserve must be paid when called to active duty. The lawsuit argues that OPM has unreasonably delayed issuing regulations as required by law and asks the court to compel the agency to perform the government-wide rulemaking duty. Find these stories and more at federalnewsnetwork.com. I'm Eric White.
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0: For your health and well-being, we present the following public service announcement. Things not to discuss with your spouse.
1: So, what do you think of the pink streak in my hair?
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3: Check it out. 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A car, of course. And this? 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And when it's raining, that just makes things even worse. Hey, even when the weather's nice, a helmet and protective gear should always be part of the ride. Ride safe, ride smart.
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0: on the Eagle.
1: Confession in court. I'm Lisa Brady, Fox News. As the man charged with gunning down a healthcare executive changes his plea to guilty in a federal stalking case.
2: Luigi Mangione admitted in court to using a ruse to find out where UnitedHealthcare CEO Brian Thompson would be and says he went to Manhattan with the intention to shoot him. Jamie McDonald, U.S. Attorney for the Southern District of New York, says his office will seek a sentence of life in prison.
3: This was not a spontaneous act of violence. It was deliberate, calculated, and premeditated.
2: Mangione's attorney, Karen Agnifilo, is now seeking to have the New York State case against her client thrown out.
4: We just filed our motion in state court explaining why the state charges must be dismissed under New York's double jeopardy protections.
2: Federal sentencing is set for December 18th.
1: Fox's Tony J. Powers, the Thompson family, calls the plea an important step toward justice. His widow and mother among those in court today. A woman accused of spray painting the World War II memorial in D.C., making her first court appearance in Virginia, facing felony charges that could send her to prison for years if convicted. She remains in custody for now, pending a detention hearing. President Trump says he'll always back the blue.
5: I'm with you and always was 100%. 100%.
1: Visiting a police academy on New York's Long Island, along with the FBI director and U.S. Attorney General, to highlight falling crime rates. Also, to support Nassau County Executive Bruce Blakeman, he's trying to unseat Democratic Governor Kathy Hochul, who's threatened legal action against local law enforcement agencies that cooperate with federal immigration enforcement.
6: New York is a sanctuary city. It's a disaster. A sanctuary protects criminals. So the purpose of a sanctuary city. So I don't know what they're doing.
1: The president also telling Fox's Alexis McAdams he'll hit Iran hard economically. 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
7: This is your News in One. Reporting for AFN Europe, I'm Army Sergeant Nick Larocco. A new hand is at the helm of America's Guardians of the Galaxy in Europe and Africa following a change of command ceremony at Ramstein Air Base, Germany. Incoming commander for U.S. Space Forces in Europe, Space Forces Africa, Brigadier General Christopher Fernangel says he plans to preserve the legacy of his predecessor while continuing to expand Space Force capabilities.
8: The shifting geopolitical landscape, a seemingly increased cooperation among competitors, as well as technology advancements, will require us to evolve as we navigate a never-changing operational environment.
7: Outgoing commander, Brigadier General Jacob Middleton, relinquished command after 2 years in the position. His tenure will be defined by key milestones, including establishing strategic pacts with Eastern European allies and enhancing security cooperation on the African continent. That was your News in One. I'm Army Sergeant Nick Larocco.
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10: The New York Mets just announced that former Major League player Butch Husky has passed away at the age of 54. Husky played for the Mets, Mariners, Twins, Red Sox, and Rockies between 1993 and 2000. Front Office Sports reports that the Chicago Cubs and Washington Nationals have filed an opposition to the WNBA's application to trademark the phrase, the W. The Nationals logo is a W, while the Cubs' iconic victory flag features the letter W. FOS reports Major League Baseball believes the dispute will be resolved amicably. On the field right now, speaking of the Cubs, they're scoreless with the St. Louis Cardinals in the bottom of the third inning at Wrigley. Major League Baseball announced today the Field of Dreams game will return again in 2027 with the Red Sox facing the Kansas City Royals next August.
0: AFN, the Eagle. Turn it up.
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And in fact, tonight, she did confirm. The cold never lasts, my darling. It just teaches the heart how.

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4: Welcome to this week's Reflective Moments of America's Military. On August 20th, 1833, Benjamin Harrison was born. He would go on to become a distinguished Civil War Union general and the 23rd President of the United States. Unlike many political figures of his era who held merely honorary commissions, Harrison was a true combat commander who bravely led his troops from the front, rightfully earning his general's star. And this has been this week's Reflective Moments of America's Military.
5: I'm Colonel Nick Haig, Space Force Guardian and NASA astronaut. When I launched to the International Space Station on a NASA mission as part of the astronaut program, I was away from home for 171 days. But even on orbit, connection matters. Thanks to the American Forces Network, I stayed in touch with news, sports, and the little things that make the station feel like home. Wherever duty takes us, even into space, staying connected keeps us grounded. Semper Supra.

0: Hey, something strange is going on. Every time I say, I hear a loud bleep.
1: That's because you can't say that on the radio.
0: You're telling me I can't say?
1: 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That's why you're hearing that noise. 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
0: Can't get through? 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
4: Today's federal newscast, the federal government will reimburse troops who opt to freeze their eggs or sperm up to $10,000 per year under a pilot program that begins September 14th. The three-year initiative will test the feasibility of helping to fund cryopreservation for certain service members facing combat deployments, hazardous orders, or long separations. Reimbursement is capped at $10,000 per year for eggs and $500 per year for sperm. A new lawsuit is seeking to force the Office of Personnel Management to update its policy guidance to reflect a Supreme Court decision that clarified how federal employees who are also in the military reserve must be paid when called to active duty. The lawsuit argues that OPM has unreasonably delayed issuing regulations as required by law and asks the court to compel the agency to perform the government-wide rulemaking duty. Find these stories and more at federalnewsnetwork.com. I'm Eric White.
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0: question. What do a family of four in Japan, a single mother stationed in Turkey, a 19-year-old in South Korea, and a colonel in Italy all have in common? Answer, the Family Center. 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
2: As your bankers, we're never going to ask you for personal information like your social security number.
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1: Passwords, mother's maiden name.
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1: We were having the personal information talk.
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0: from ABC News. I'm Brian Clark. The war in Iran is approaching 6 months, and President Trump today said the U.S. continues to make progress.
1: Pretty soon I'll be declaring the Hormuz Strait a territory of the United States.
0: He was speaking on New York's Long Island not long after he dismissed reports that families of crew members aboard the USS Abraham Lincoln aircraft carrier had feared for the health and safety of their loved ones because the ship had been at sea for 9 months. Retired Marine Colonel Steve Ganyard is an ABC News contributor who says the complaints are mostly anecdotal.
2: So 9 months at sea, not putting a step on land, not a can of beer, 9 months, and they're keeping their focus. And they have, so I guess what I think is a bit distressing is that this seems to have, in the past couple of days, become a political football.
0: The Army's temporarily grounded training flights for Apache helicopters as it tries to determine what caused a crash during a training exercise near Fort Hood in Texas this week that killed both soldiers on board. Luigi Mangione admitted to stalking and killing UnitedHealthcare CEO Brian Thompson in New York City. Mangione today pleaded guilty to two federal charges.
3: This was not a spontaneous act of violence. It was deliberate, calculated, and premeditated.
0: That's U.S. Attorney Jamie McDonald, who says there was no deal, and Mangione faces life in prison when he's sentenced in December. He still faces state murder charges. That trial is set to begin next month, but his defense team seeks to dismiss the state charges. A three-judge panel of the Ninth Circuit Court of Appeals ruled President Trump's goal of ending gender-affirming care is not improper and thus cannot form the basis of quashing a subpoena against a provider of medical treatment for transgender youth. An ACLU attorney who represented Queer Doc says they'll continue fighting the subpoena. You're listening to ABC News.
4: This is your News in One. Reporting for AFN Europe, I'm Army Sergeant Nick Larocco. A new hand is at the helm of America's Guardians of the Galaxy in Europe and Africa following a change of command ceremony at Ramstein Air Base, Germany. Incoming commander for U.S. Space Forces in Europe, Space Forces Africa, Brigadier General Christopher Fernangel, says he plans to preserve the legacy of his predecessor while continuing to expand Space Force capabilities.
5: The shifting geopolitical landscape, a seemingly increased cooperation among competitors, as well as technology advancements, will require us to evolve as we navigate a never-changing operational environment.
4: Outgoing commander, Brigadier General Jacob Middleton, relinquished command after 2 years in the position. His tenure will be defined by key milestones, including establishing strategic pacts with Eastern European allies and enhancing security cooperation on the African continent. That was your News in One. I'm Army Sergeant Nick Larocco.
6: From the Fox Sports studios in Los Angeles, here's Isaac Lohengrin.
7: The NFL has suspended Atlanta Falcons defensive end James Pierce 8 games for violating the personal conduct policy. Pierce was arrested in February on charges that included felony aggravated battery with a deadly weapon, felony resisting an officer with violence, and misdemeanor aggravated stalking. His legal team later made a deal for the charges to be dismissed if Pierce completes an intervention program. NFL also suspended Commanders defensive end Doris Armstrong 1 game for violating the personal conduct policy. Titans cornerback Nazee Johnson 6 games for violating the performance-enhancing substances policy, and Bills defensive tackle Fedarian Mathis 3 games for violating the substance abuse policy. NBA ESPN reports the Cleveland Cavaliers trading Dennis Schroeder and cash to Charlotte for Trey Mann. Baseball right now, the Cubs a 3-0 lead over the Cardinals in the bottom of the 6th inning at Wrigley.

0: We loved him in Family Ties. We cheered him in Teen Wolf. And we revered him in Back to the Future. Now, Michael J. Fox is back, encouraging fellow fighters of Parkinson's disease to take the future into their own hands. In his most spirited and courageous role ever, this inspirational screen icon vows never to give up until a cure is found. 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

0: even on orbit, connection matters. 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
1: 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Young man. And your social security number? 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Sir, you're not going to be allowed to enter the United States without a passport and a social security number.
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5: I'm Petty Officer 2nd Class Christian Kibler. In Japan, U.S. airmen with the 374th Logistics Readiness Squadron provided humanitarian assistance and disaster relief support following the 2026 Kumamoto earthquake. This effort enabled air crews to strengthen their ability to support humanitarian relief operations in real-world conditions. In the Pacific Ocean, Nimitz-class aircraft carrier USS Theodore Roosevelt, CVN-71, hosted a Friends and Family Day cruise. Theodore Roosevelt's Friends and Family Day cruise showcases carrier strike group capabilities and the professionalism of the crew. And in the Republic of Korea, U.S. soldiers assigned to the 2nd Infantry Division and ROC U.S. Combined Division completed a first-person view drone training exercise. Integrating unmanned aerial systems across units sharpens real-time aerial reconnaissance and tactical communication. This has been your Pacific Pulse. I'm Petty Officer 2nd Class Christian Kibler.
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3: Welcome to this week's Reflective Moments of America's Military. On August 16, 1959, the United States mourned the passing of Fleet Admiral William Bull Halsey. As the masterful commander of the U.S. Third Fleet during World War II, Halsey's aggressive and brilliant leadership led to key naval victories across the Pacific theater, effectively decimating Japan's naval power and ensuring American dominance at sea. And this has been this week's Reflective Moments of America's Military.
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6: Okay.

0: signed admission in court. I'm Lisa Lacera, Fox News. As Luigi Mangione pled guilty to federal stalking charges in the killing of UnitedHealthcare CEO Brian Thompson in New York City.
1: Luigi Mangione admitted in court to using a ruse to find out where UnitedHealthcare CEO Brian Thompson would be, and says he went to Manhattan with the intention to shoot him. Jamie McDonald, U.S. Attorney for the Southern District of New York, says his office will seek a sentence of life in prison.
2: This was not a spontaneous act of violence. It was deliberate, calculated, and premeditated.
1: Mangione's attorney, Karen Agnifilo, is now seeking to have the New York State case against her client thrown out.
3: We just filed our motion in state court explaining why the state charges must be dismissed under New York's double jeopardy protections.
1: Federal sentencing is set for December 18th.
0: Fox's Tanya J. Powers in New York City. President Trump made a stop on New York's Long Island this afternoon as part of his midterm push talking lower crime rates.
4: Today I'm thrilled to announce that the FBI has just released a new uniform crime report showing that in 2025, we achieved the single largest reduction in violent crime in American history.
0: The president claimed the downward trend is due to his border policy and sending the National Guard into some cities. A quick-thinking air traffic controller in Phoenix averted what could have been a disaster by recognizing that two American Airlines jets with the same flight number and acted quickly to avoid confusion and make sure that they stayed a safe distance apart, referring to one jet as American 2482 on arrival and the other as American 2482 on departure. Experts say if both pilots thought the controller was telling them to fly at the same altitude as they headed toward each other, they might have collided. The Army's temporarily stopped all Apache helicopter training flights after the deadly crash in Texas. 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
7: The NFL today suspended Atlanta Falcons defensive end James Pierce 8 games for violating the personal conduct policy. The NFL also suspended Commanders defensive end Dorrance Armstrong 1 game for violating the personal conduct policy. Titans cornerback Nazee Johnson 6 games for violating the performance-enhancing substance policy. And Buffalo Bills defensive tackle Fedarian Mathis 3 games for violating the substance abuse policy. Yahoo Sports just reported that Seattle Seahawks defensive end DeMarcus Lawrence will retire after the 2026 season. In Major League Baseball, Seiya Suzuki's 3-run home run was the difference in the Chicago Cubs' 3-0 victory over the St. Louis Cardinals at Wrigley. NBA ESPN reports the Cleveland Cavaliers trading guard Dennis Schroeder and cash to Charlotte for guard Trey Mann.
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0: 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You must go to the Bagobah system and seek out Yoda.
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5: This is your News in One. Reporting for AFN Europe, I'm Army Sergeant Nick Larocco. A new hand is at the helm of America's Guardians of the Galaxy in Europe and Africa following a change of command ceremony at Ramstein Air Base, Germany. Incoming commander for U.S. Space Forces in Europe, Space Forces Africa, Brigadier General Christopher Fernangel says he plans to preserve the legacy of his predecessor while continuing to expand Space Force capabilities.
6: The shifting geopolitical landscape, a seemingly increased cooperation among competitors, as well as technology advancements, will require us to evolve as we navigate an ever-changing operational environment.
5: Outgoing commander, Brigadier General Jacob Middleton, relinquished command after 2 years in the position. His tenure will be defined by key milestones, including establishing strategic pacts with Eastern European allies and enhancing security cooperation on the African continent. That was your News in One. I'm Army Sergeant Nick Larocco.
7: Ed Sheeran, Dua Lipa, The Weeknd. 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

0: 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I avoid downloading unfamiliar programs or clicking on anything if I'm not sure what it is. 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
1: From ABC News, I'm Dave Packer. Luigi Mangione has officially pleaded guilty to two federal charges in an open court. He admitted to killing UnitedHealthcare CEO Brian Thompson in December of 2024. ABC's Aaron Katursky outside a federal court in Manhattan.
2: Brian Thompson's family, who had never been here at court, issued a statement moments after Luigi Mangione pleaded guilty, saying that today's guilty plea marks an important step toward justice for Brian and for our family. While nothing will ease the pain of losing him, we are grateful that the federal justice system has held the person responsible for this heinous act accountable. Now we look to the court to ensure that sentencing reflects the severity of this crime.
1: Mangione faces up to life in federal prison. Another round of catastrophic flooding in the Midwest overnight. ABC's Alex Perez in Richmond, Indiana.
3: In Kentucky, torrential rains turned streets into rivers. In Indiana, the National Guard called in after the governor declared a statewide disaster emergency following days of relentless storms. Flash flooding swallowing entire neighborhoods, roads vanishing underwater, and at least three people dead because of the severe storms.
1: Two American Airlines planes over Arizona this morning, both with the same call numbers, American Flight 2482. One was arriving, the other departing. To avoid confusion and disaster, a very alert air traffic controller called the respective flights 2482 departure and 2482 arrival, all caught by ATC.com.
4: That's the first time I've been working air traffic for 25 years. I've never seen two aircraft pretty much merge with the same call sign. That's pretty incredible.
5: Yeah, we're going to say good job. You know, I've been flying a lot less than that. I've never seen that either, so nice work.
1: Yes, the FAA is investigating. The U.S. Army ordering a temporary stand down. All of its AH-64 Apache helicopters will be grounded pending an investigation of Wednesday's deadly.
6: Today's federal newscast, the federal government will reimburse troops who opt to freeze their eggs or sperm up to $10,000 per year under a pilot program that begins September 14th. The three-year initiative will test the feasibility of helping to fund cryopreservation for certain service members facing combat deployments, hazardous orders, or long separations. Reimbursement is capped at $10,000 per year for eggs and $500 per year for sperm. A new lawsuit is seeking to force the Office of Personnel Management to update its policy guidance to reflect a Supreme Court decision that clarified how federal employees who are also in the military reserve must be paid when called to active duty. The lawsuit argues that OPM has unreasonably delayed issuing regulations as required by law and asks the court to compel the agency to perform the government-wide rulemaking duty. Find these stories and more at federalnewsnetwork.com. I'm Eric White.
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9: The NFL today suspended Atlanta Falcons defensive end James Pierce 8 games for violating the personal conduct policy. The NFL also suspended Commanders defensive end Dorrance Armstrong 1 game for violating the personal conduct policy. Titans cornerback Nazee Johnson 6 games for violating the performance-enhancing substances policy. And Bills defensive tackle Fedarian Mathis 3 games for violating the substance abuse policy. Yahoo Sports reported Seattle Seahawks defensive end DeMarcus Lawrence will retire after the 2026 season. The New York Jets will hold quarterback Geno Smith out of tonight's preseason game against Tampa Bay because of foot soreness. NBA, the Cleveland Cavaliers are trading guard Dennis Schroeder and cash to Charlotte for guard Trey Mann. Baseball, Seiya Suzuki's 3-run home run was the difference in the Cubs' 3-0 victory over the Cardinals at Wrigley Field.
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0: I did it last week.
1: I did it yesterday.
2: 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But as soon as I can, I'll be doing it again. Will you do it?
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6: I'm Colonel Nick Hague, Space Force Guardian and NASA astronaut. 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Thanks to the American Forces Network, I stayed in touch with news, sports, and the little things that make the station feel like home. Wherever duty takes us, even into space, staying connected keeps us grounded. Semper Supra.

She'll be alright. 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And in fact, tonight, she did confirm. 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It just teaches the heart how to

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1: Iran is being badly defeated. I'm Lisa Lacera, Fox News. President Trump with that statement during a speech on New York's Long Island.
2: Pretty soon I'll be declaring the Hormuz Strait a territory of the United States.
1: The president saying no ships get through the strait unless the U.S. wants them to, and he again said Iran should not be allowed to have a nuclear weapon. A Kentucky woman in federal custody after authorities say she vandalized the World War II memorial in Washington, D.C. Melissa Farris remains in custody.
3: This happened yesterday on a busy day in Washington, D.C. with hundreds of tourists around. Park police were called to a report of a disorderly woman. They found bubbles in the World War II memorial. They believe some kind of cleaning agent was dumped into that. They found foam in the fountain area and found the phrase, quote, clean hands, dirty dollar sign, meaning